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2: 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Now with Sam Fender and Olivia Dean. Rein me in.

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Then anonymously phone the TV news crews. 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

$4,850, getting close to $5,000. Gee, that was quick. 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

0: 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River 9.9 is your live and local radio station. G'day there, it's Ilya. Two shots at Beat the Bowser with Marnie and Campo, and Jess from Toogoolawa wanted $100, but how far could she have gone? And the most important thing is, how far would you go?
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16: As local as the westbound Mount Crosby afternoon gridlock.
2: River 949's best music variety.

0: looks like some delays westbound Warrego Highway through Plainland down to 40 between Weir Road and Laidley Plainland Road. Spotty Dramas, we are live at local 38131 949. Heading straight for the River Newsroom, rent prices continue to increase and SEQ Water to release water from Somerset Dam. You're not going to get this much variety in the next 15 minutes from Eminem to brand new Bruno Mars and one of the big songs from Bon Jovi, Slippery When Wet.
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7: River 949 Traffic.
8: Got a crash to look out for your run through Maruka for Ipswich Road inbound at Muriel Avenue. In Holland Park West, a breakdown Pacific Motorway outbound at Gaza Road. Crash in Ipswich for Warwick Road near Chermside Avenue, and also got a chemical spill in Rockley, Andrew Street at Franklin Street, and a building fire through Eagleby for Central Park Drive around Twin Rivers Drive. 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Glenall Grove, another check in an hour on River 949.
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10: Morning, I'm Britt Aglin. Pauline Hanson has walked back comments where she appeared to speak out against paid parental leave. The One Nation leader argued in her National Press Club address that businesses shouldn't have to pay people who aren't at work. But she's told Seven this morning she supports government-funded leave.
11: That was taken completely out of context. There are businesses that cannot afford it, all right? It's okay for government, taxpayers pay for it.
10: Federal Parliament will adjourn ahead of schedule today for a special ceremony. It's so the PM can officially open Anzac Hall, which is part of the War Memorial's $550 million redevelopment. Former soldier and accused war criminal Ben Robert Smith is also expected to attend. Rents have gone up by 6% across the country in the past 12 months, despite house prices beginning to drop. We're told vacancy rates are behind the increase and that it's not likely to go down anytime soon, with investors wary of upcoming tax changes.
12: We're paying about $700 on average for our weekly rent and $800 in capital city, so certainly not an easy time for renters right now, and unfortunately no signs of easing in the short term.
10: Matt Bowen from ING on 7 there. There are fears of a possible chicken nugget shortage in the months to come after confirmation two wild birds died from the highly contagious H5 bird flu variant in Western Australia. Ingham's WA chicken farm has now been locked down. And Australians' trust in the US has reached an all-time low, with 60% of respondents to today's Lowy Institute poll stating they have no confidence in Donald Trump to do the right thing.
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10: Turning to sport now, and Markéta Vondrousova's tennis career is on hold until 2030 after a doping rule breach. The former Wimbledon champion has been banned for 4 years for refusing to take a drug test. She hasn't played since she withdrew from the Adelaide International back in January. And in the FIFA World Cup, France and Iraq are back on field after a two-hour rain delay. At last check, the French were leading 3-0. That's the latest in news and sport.
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16: -3 across the Granite Belt this morning. We got down to around 3. Sunny today, 22. Looking good for Hump Day Wednesday, sunny 22. Down to 7 degrees, those single digits with us. Until Thursday, 8, 22, could see a couple of showers Thursday and Friday. Fernvale and Nicholas Street Precinct, 17 degrees. Withcott, 14 degrees. New Bruno Mars in minutes. Bon Jovi, River.

0: Rate the songs, score some great prizes, tech, cash, concert tickets. River949.com. Ilya, this morning. Now, let's go through some numbers. This next song took 15 minutes to write. That's not all. It inspired 2 months of songwriting and gave one of the blokes from the band a relationship that lasted 4 years.
1: When I say my name, still people stay like my Sharona. Very often I say, yes, I'm the same girl that the song was written about, and they can't believe it.
0: It was on this day in 1979, the Knack recorded this song, My Sharona. I wonder if the real Sharona got any royalties. 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
1: Look, if you had one shot or one opportunity to seize everything you ever wanted in one moment, would you capture it?

0: June 30, a week away, and the Harvey Norman Bevel half yearly and end of financial year sale. 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

brand new billboards, Ellenborough Street. You might have been staring at that at the lights just like me this morning. 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Lots of things to do. If it's live and local, it's on River.

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0: Jumping straight to the River Newsroom, a surprise delay in the World Cup. And not an easy time for renters, with rents up 6%. Latest in just a couple of minutes. We'll check the latest on the roads as well. Heading back to the year, this was one of the biggest movies at the cinemas.
1: The 1961 Ferrari 250 GT California. Less than 100 were made.
0: And these songs are on the radio. The Cure, Stevie Nicks, and eight more. It's Rivers, 10 from then.
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6: In Hillcrest, got a crash to look out for. Blackwell Street near Peveril Street. In Underwood, a crash Lexington Road near the M1. Also a crash Duncan Street through Goodna. And a breakdown Logan Motorway eastbound around Wembley Road, Berrinbar. Also a breakdown Pacific Motorway outbound to Gaza Road through Holland Park West. Building fire through Eagleby for Central Park Drive near Twin Rivers Drive. And a chemical spill Andrew Street at Franklin Street in Rocklea. 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
9: Hey there, I'm Jackie Lim. Pauline Hanson is denying One Nation plans to scrap paid maternity leave after backlash over comments she made at the National Press Club. The party leader says her remarks have been misinterpreted, insisting there's no policy to cut the scheme, as critics accuse her of undermining support for working parents. Hanson on Seven says the government's 26-week paid mat leave would be retained.
10: There are businesses that cannot afford it. It's okay for government, taxpayers pay for it. But there are businesses, smaller businesses, that cannot afford it. You put another pressure on the small businesses to pay for maternity leave, they'll actually fold.
9: Australia's signed a $2.5 billion deal to supply Canada with state-of-the-art radars. Defence Minister Richard Marles has told Seven, we've been using this technology since the 80s.
11: The over-the-horizon radar, and it's the cornerstone of our northern long-range surveillance. Like Australia, Canada has vast areas that it needs to surveil, so this is really useful for them.
9: Still on Canada, and there's been a horror shooting in Montreal. It's claimed the life of a civilian, a police officer, and the suspected gunman. It's the first time an officer has been killed in the line of duty there in almost 24 years. And Aussies heading for a European summer are being urged to check travel plans and insurance after changes to government advice in the Middle East. Several countries, including Qatar and the UAE, have been downgraded from do not travel to reconsider your need to travel. The move follows a ceasefire between the US and Iran.
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9: In sport, France with a big win over Graham Arnold's Iraq at the World Cup. After lightning and storm delays, Les Bleus came away with a 3-0 victory. Norway and Senegal are also in action, and Jordan and Algeria are due to hit the field shortly. And AFL club bosses are meeting this week to discuss what the structure of the comp will look like when Tasmania enters in 2028. One option would be increasing the home and away season to 24 games, with two neutral rounds, including the gather round. That's the latest in news and sport.
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15: Cold start this morning, warming up nicely. 19 degrees outside our studio, sunny for the rest of Tuesday. 22 today, the same for tomorrow, down to 7 degrees, another cold start. 8 degrees Thursday, possible showers 22, and then a shower or two to wrap up your working week, 21 degrees. Sadly, it's crossing 19, the same for Minden. Wellcamp Airport, 17.
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15: Ilya this afternoon. Let's go back to a feisty time on one of our favourite TV shows. We had Charlene breaking into houses and this bloke here punching on.
16: You don't have to worry, Shane, because you're never going to be successful at anything. You get upset too easily when things don't go your way. So why don't you just stick to what you're best at? Labouring.
15: Yeah, Shane Ramsey going the biff. 1986. An In Excess song from Listen Like Thieves you haven't heard in ages. Stevie Nicks flying solo. The Cure, Rivers. 10 from then.

0: putting Super in the tank, but then we noticed that brand new sign, unlettered, appearing everywhere. 1986, Stevie Nicks flying solo, River 9.9's 10 from then. G'day there, it's Ilya. Now, this next bloke decided he wanted to step away from the microphone and step onto the small screen.
1: I think I've overloaded our circuits.
2: Pretty nice watches.
1: Yeah, likewise the pearls. They're God's tears, they are, you know.
2: Yeah.
1: But you don't cry much there, do you? I mean, you got the look of a woman that doesn't cry much.
2: Not today.
0: Phil Collins, Miami Vice, how good? In Excess, Rivers, 10 from then.

It's a 10 from then on River 949, 1986.

0: Kiss. Prince taking a slice from 1986. River 949's 10 from then. Ilya this afternoon. Now, if you could just get away from the Commodore 64 just for a few hours, you might have seen this one.
1: Live or die, man. Die. Wrong.
0: Karate Kid 2, or maybe this was more up your alley.
2: I feel the need for speed.
0: Boom Crash Opera on the way. And when was the last time you heard this song? I know the bride when she used to rock and roll. Nick Lowe, it's Rivers, 10 from then.
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4: 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I'd be

0: The year was 1986. You had that song blaring on your Alpine car stereo. Clarence Clemons, Jackson Browne, Rivers, 10 from then. I think it's time to get a bit dark and mysterious.
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0: Let us know what you think of the latest Taylor Swift song. 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Heading straight to the River newsroom. A horror 24 hours on our local roads and fears of a possible chicken nugget shortage. Details on the way. Hinksie standing by. Next 15 minutes, a banger from the 90s from the Cranberries, new Alex Warren, and we'll get to a birthday.
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11: Good afternoon. There's a multi-vehicle crash on Beattie Road, Archerfield, near Granard Road. Traffic is moving well on Ipswich Motorway through Oxley. Looks okay on the Western Freeway and Centenary Highway. There's a breakdown Logan Motorway, Berrinbah. It's eastbound before Wembley Road. Speed limit dropped to 80. You got a good run on the Cunningham around Flinders View. No hold-ups on the Warrego Highway, east or westbound through the beautiful Lockyer Valley. There is damage on the Henderson Creek Bridge through Jimboomba on Mount Lindsay Highway. 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If you see anything on the roads, give us a bell, 38131949. Walla Karaka with another update next hour on River 949.
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14: Hey there, I'm Jackie Lim. The PM has confirmed Labor's first chunk of tax reforms will pass the Senate with the support of the Greens. It comes after the government vowed to back amendments cracking down on self-managed super funds and also agreed to an extension of the NDIS inquiry. Anthony Albanese says the tax reforms are important and ambitious.
15: Most Australians have nothing to sell but their time, nothing to give but their hard work. And that's how they earn an income. That's how they put food on the table. And we want those hard-working Australians to have the opportunity to own their own home.
14: Authorities are closing in on what may have caused that deadly plane crash in Adelaide earlier this year. Investigators say a fault with the plane's nose landing gear is one possible cause. The aircraft crashed into a hangar at Parafield Airport back in April, killing two people. A petition has been launched to save Bogues Brewery in Launceston. The United Workers Union calling for the business to be sold instead of shutting down production and relocating it to the mainland. The Australian Veterinary Association is calling for vet students to be included in financial support programs. It follows a recent workforce survey which found 44% of regional vet jobs take more than a year to fill. A deadly explosion at a major gas facility in Qatar has raised concerns for the global energy sector. 13 people have been killed and 66 injured at the Ras Laffan complex. Officials say the incident was due to a technical fault. And David Jones has appointed its first female CEO. After 188 years, the department store has announced Erica Birchtold will take the reins.
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14: In sport, Norway has defeated Senegal 3-2 in New York as part of the World Cup. Earlier, France beat Iraq and Argentina downed Austria. And interim Carlton coach Josh Fraser has admitted he's not the finished product as he faces calls to take up the vacant head coaching role full-time. The Blues are unbeaten since Michael Voss departed, but Fraser's staying non-committal.
17: Helping our footy club continue to get better and make sure that at the end of my opportunity here as interim coach, our footy club's better placed.
14: They're on AFL 360. That's the latest in news on sport.
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13: River 949, weather.
19: Beautiful sunny winter's day like this again tomorrow with 7 to 22. Thursday, possible shower creeping in with 8 to 22. At Glenel Grove, it's 20. Kilcoy's 18. Swan Bank is 21 degrees. Back in 2008, there was a breakout star, but we only really know him for one song. He's celebrating a birthday today. We'll get to after Billy Joel with the best music variety while you work at River 949.

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0: Billy Joel, Ribbon on Foot 9, the best music variety while you're working today. Jason Mraz. Now, back in 2008, he was a bit of a breakout star with the song I'm Yours. These days, he's been very quiet.
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0: 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Happy birthday, Jason Mraz. I'm Yours and the best music variety at Ribbon on Foot 9. Well,

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8: Good afternoon. There's a multi-vehicle crash on Beattie Road, Archerfield, near Granard Road. Traffic is moving well on Ipswich Motorway through Oxley. Looks okay on the Western Freeway and Centenary Highway. There's a breakdown Logan Motorway, Berrinbah. It's eastbound before Wembley Road. Speed limit dropped to 80. You got a good run on the Cunningham around Flinders View. No hold-ups on the Warrego Highway, east or westbound through the beautiful Lockyer Valley. There is damage on the Henderson Creek Bridge through Jimboomba on Mount Lindsay Highway. 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
1: Live and local drive home with Hinksy at River Nine Foot Nine. Roadworks this afternoon on the Ipswich side of the Cunningham Highway after you take the Flinders View exit. That big roundabout there causing a few delays. So just be aware of that on Ripley Road, the Savo. We'll keep you updated with more. You can call up any time on 3813 1949. Howard Jones. Still to come.
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0: 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This is your live and local drive home. Looks like the government's tax reforms will pass the Senate. More details with the news in just a sec here at Ribbon Island Foot Island. Then the afternoon will continue. Hootie and the Blowfish and a big song from one of our favourites. We call him Ipswich's own now because he visited. We'll get that too here at Ribbon Island Foot Island.
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2: River 949 traffic.
3: G'day, we've got a breakdown Logan Motorway through Heathwood westbound. It's slowing up eastbound around Parkinson. Not too bad at this stage, though. Traffic's moving well through Oxley on Ipswich Motorway. No delays for the Western Freeway, Centenary Highway or the Cunningham Highway through Amberley around Ipswich Rosewood Road. And you've got a good run on the Warrego east or westbound. Between Ipswich and Toowoomba, $20 million could be yours with Oz Lotto. Grab a ticket now. It could be kind of life-changing. Enter in-store, online or on the Lot app before 7:30 tonight. If you see anything on the roads, let us know. 3813 1949. It's Walcott Karaka with another update next hour on River 949.
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5: Hi there, I'm Laura Edison. Well, the opposition has described an agreement between Labor and the Greens to pass reforms to housing taxation as a dangerous deal that'll leave Aussies worse off. As part of the deal, which will see changes to capital gains tax and negative gearing pass in the Senate, the government will extend an inquiry to the NDIS. Opposition leader Angus Taylor says it's bad news for hardworking Aussies.
6: What we do know about this deal is that hardworking Australians are going to pay more tax. Investors are going to pay more. Savers are going to pay more. Small businesses are going to pay more.
5: The New South Wales government has handed down its budget today, including a record investment in domestic violence support and community safety in the wake of the Bondi attack. There are also some cost of living sweeteners, including a $100 cut of private vehicle regos for the next 12 months. Queensland's budget is also being handed down today. Overseas, and there's been a horror shooting in the Canadian city of Montreal that's claimed the life of a civilian, a police officer and the suspected gunman. It's the first time an officer has been killed in the line of duty there in almost 24 years. Back home, an Australia's chemical regulator has approved the use of controversial herbicide Paraquat, despite previously being linked to Parkinson's disease. Farming groups, however, will have to comply with very detailed instructions as to how they can use the weed killer. And there's been a resurgence in Aussies opting for instant coffee over the fresh stuff. Cost of living pressures tipped as the reason why.
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5: Turning to sport now, and in AFL, Brisbane Lions rock Sam Draper has admitted this week's clash against the Sydney Swans won't be easy, given how good of a season they're having.
7: Very good team. They're really second on the ladder, I think, at the moment. They've had a really good start to the year, I think. Yeah, being aware that they go quick and stopping that game, their fast game, I reckon, will be a key thing for us.
5: And in NRL, scans have confirmed that South Sydney's Latrell Mitchell has a torn calf in a fresh blow to New South Wales ahead of State of Origin. Mitchell was in contention for a call-up to the Blues squad. And that is the very latest in news and sport.
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2: River 949, weather.
9: What a beautiful day to be outside. Staying sunny for tomorrow again with 7 to 22. Although Thursday we could see a shower with 8 to 22. There's a couple of showers here or there, Friday, Saturday. We'll keep you updated with that one. At Wellcamp it's 17. Limestone Ridges and Tivoli both 21 degrees. Ed Sheeran's teamed up with a big DJ. It's a great song. I'm going to play it next for you. The best music variety while you work at River 949.

0: 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It's Martin Garrix.
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Foreigner at Riverdale Foot on the best music variety while you're working today. Beautiful winter's day, not a cloud in sight. Well, not that I can see anyway out of my window. You might want to get the mowing done either the Sabo or tomorrow because we could see some showers develop later in the week. Enjoy Thirsty Merc as we dream about summer again in the summertime. The best music variety on River 949. I don't have

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15: River 949 traffic. Best ride. G'day, a couple of breakdowns. Logan Motorway westbound in Heathwood and Larapinta, slowing westbound now through Oxley on Ipswich Motorway. Still a good run on the Western Freeway, Mount Coot to Fig Tree Pocket. It's under speed on Centenary Highway now, southbound into Springfield Lakes. You're doing well through Willowbank and Flinders View on the Cunningham Highway, and the Warrego Highway's incident-free. Some minor delays on the Toowoomba Connection Road westbound through Withcott due to roadworks. 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It's Wal Karaka. There's another update next hour on River 949.
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I've just been playing that song very loud in the studio. I love Linkin Park. Ribbon on, foot on. The best music variety while you're working today. Secret Sound back this afternoon. A bit of cash for a Tuesday afternoon because Tuesday's kind of a nothing day. And it'd be nice to have a bit of extra cash in your bank account with $4,850 on offer at 5 o'clock for this. You need to identify that. Thanks to Elite Portables Halidon. We'll play at 5, so you've got a bit of time now. Ribbon on, foot on.com. Those incorrect guesses.

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10: River 949 traffic.
11: Broken down car, Logan Motorway westbound near Stapleton Road exit at Heathwood, and there's one broken down at Tanamira, Logan Motorway eastbound in the left shoulder after Logan Lee Road. Traffic's already under speed on the Western Freeway through Indooroopilly, Fig Tree Pocket, bit of congestion for Ipswich Motorway through Gales, merging with Logan Motorway traffic, and also already quite built up for Redbank Plains Road at the Cunningham Highway heading on towards Blackstone. Get into Harris Farm and get value with values like their imperfect Imperial Mandarins, now just $2.49 per kilo. Sweet as honey. Ends Thursday at Harris Farm. It's Carroll Park. Another update soon on River 949.
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13: Hi there, I'm Laura Edison. Well, the Treasurer has hailed the government's deal with the Greens as an important day for tax reform. The Greens have agreed to support Labor's controversial negative gearing and capital gains tax changes after the government vowed to extend the NDIS inquiry for another 2 months. Treasurer Jim Chalmers says the changes are going to make a difference.
14: The passage of these bills will mean a fair go for first home buyers, tax cuts for workers, and a fairer tax system as well.
13: It's hoped initial findings of an investigation into a fatal light plane crash in Adelaide earlier this year will help prevent a further tragedy. A pilot, instructor and student were killed when the Diamond DA-42 four-seater smashed into a hangar. Angus Mitchell from the Australian Transport Safety Bureau says they've found a fatigue fracture in the nose landing gear, which can cause issues with the rudder.
15: The ATSB is taking the step of issuing a worldwide safety advisory notice to inform owners and operators of this aircraft of our initial findings.
13: Queensland parents will get a $150 back-to-school boost for primary students, an increase of $50 under the state budget handed down today. In other winners, the public service is growing with 4,500 frontline jobs like teachers and doctors to be created in the next financial year. Overseas, and a ransom note relating to the disappearance of Nancy Guthrie in the US has been found and claims that she's died. The mother of NBC Today's Savannah Guthrie was believed to have been kidnapped earlier this year. And Aussie Kylie Minogue and director Quentin Tarantino have been spotted filming a funeral scene in Wales.
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13: To sport now, and NRL premiers the Broncos have received a boost after re-signing Ben Hunt to the side. He'll stay with Brisbane until at least the end of the 2027 season. Hooker Corey Pakes says he's a great addition.
16: We're excited to have him around, mate. He brings so much to this group in terms of leadership. And
13: out of the World Cup, Norway have pipped to Senegal 3-2, France is past Iraq 3-0, and Argentina booked their spot in the next round with a 2-0 defeat of Austria. And that is the latest in news and sport.

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2: River 949, weather.
3: Staying sunny for the afternoon with sunny weather tomorrow with 7 to 22. Possible shower creeping in on Thursday, which will stick around for a couple of days with 8 to 22. At 17 Mile, it's 21. Lowood, also 21. Newtown, 22.
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3: If you love Elton John, we're going to give you the chance to be at the Empire Theatre in Toowoomba to see a great show with some amazing artists. We'll do that soon. We've got $4,850 with The Secret Sound. Lots happening this afternoon. And special guest, psychic John Edward as well. River 949.

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0: I'm with Hinksey. We're doing the best music variety this afternoon, and we love Elton John here. Now, your song is this live show that's coming to Empire Theatre Toowoomba on July 8th. And it's celebrating the music of Elton John. So all those favourites, they've got personal stories and experiences shared by real-life people. These are some amazing vocalists. Jason Arrow, who was in Hamilton the musical. Luke Kennedy, we know from The Voice. And, of course, the Ten Tenors. And this whole group, live band as well. You want to be there? I've got two tickets now, 3813-1949. Jump on the phone as we get ready to play another Brit next at River.
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17: Broken down car, Logan Motorway westbound near Stapleton Road exit at Heathwood, and there's one broken down at Tanimura, Logan Motorway eastbound in the left shoulder after Logan Lee Road. Traffic's already under speed on the Western Freeway through Indooroopilly, Fig Tree Pocket, bit of congestion for Ipswich Motorway through Gales merging with Logan Motorway traffic, and also already quite built up for Redbank Plains Road at the Cunningham Highway heading on towards Blackstone. Get into Harris Farm and get value with values like their imperfect Imperial Mandarins, now just $2.49 per kilo. Sweet as honey. Ends Thursday at Harris Farm. It's Carroll Park. Another update soon on River 949.
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0: wonder how many times that song's been sung by Australian fans in the US with the World Cup. Kingsley at Riverdone put on. This is your live and local drive home. There's been an accident South Station Road through Baval, just past the long lane. We'll keep you updated with that with traffic in just a few minutes. If you see anything anytime, you can let us know. 3813 1949. Recently, the Tony Awards were held in the US, and the host blew everyone away. She's never performed on Broadway, but we play next at Riverdone 49.
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19: There's a broken down car at Darra Centenary Highway northbound. It's on the right shoulder after Sumners Road exit. And a broken down car, Gateway Motorway southbound after Old Cleveland Road through Belmont, is causing some heavy delays through Murarrie. There are also a couple of breakdowns on the Logan Motorway, one westbound at Paradise Road, Larapinta, and one eastbound after Logan Lee Road through Tanamira. Traffic is still heavy for Mary Street as you're approaching the Cunningham Highway. A little slow for the Warrego between the Ipswich Motorway and Bremer River Bridge. 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It's Carol Park. Another update soon on River 949.
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0: 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Looks like those tax reforms have been passed. We'll get details on that with the news in just a moment. Then this afternoon, continuing with $4,850 in an hour for you to win with the secret sound, River 949.
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17: There's a car broken down at Darra Centenary Highway northbound. It's on the right shoulder after Sumner's Road exit. Couple of breakdowns on the Logan Motorway, one westbound at Larapinta and one eastbound on the left shoulder after Loganley Road through Tanamira. Traffic is quite heavy for Goodna Road southbound from Springfield Greenbank Arterial Road to New Beath Road through Greenbank. There's congestion as usual on the Western Freeway from Toowong through to Fig Tree Pocket. It's not too bad at the moment for the Cunningham Ipswich Rosewood Road interchange, and Warrego looks like it's easing from the Ipswich Motorway to Bremer River Bridge. $20 million could be yours with Oz Lotto. Grab a ticket now. 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It's Carroll Park. 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
20: Hi there, I'm Laura Edison. Well, the federal government's tax overhaul has been locked in, with Labor and the Greens reaching a deal to pass changes to capital gains tax and negative gearing. The bill currently before the Senate is due to pass in exchange for an extension to the NDIS inquiry. Greens Senator Nick McKim says they believe reforms to housing tax will make a difference.
21: And taken together, there is no doubt that they are a very small step in the right direction. And with the changes we've negotiated with Labor, they are a slightly bigger small step.
20: Budgets have been handed down in two states today, with the New South Wales government announcing frontline domestic violence services will receive $184 million over 4 years. Meantime, child safety is a big focus of Queensland's budget, with $200 million set aside to implement recommendations from a commission of inquiry and protect against sexual abuse. The SA government will draft legislation to regulate the development of AI data centres amid concerns they're bad for the environment, and one ChatGPT inquiry uses a tablespoon of water. Environmental groups are sounding the alarm on the impact on energy and water supply. Also today, a fast-acting chemical weed killer banned in 17 other countries has been approved for use in Australia. The herbicide Paraquat has been linked to Parkinson's disease, but authorities argue it's safe to use. The regulator saying it should be right if users follow the new restrictions. And it seems that Taylor Swift hasn't completely mended her relationship with former bestie Blake Lively. Blake has apparently been left off the guest list for Taylor's wedding to Travis Kelce.
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20: It's more now, and a come-from-behind victory has completed the day's play at the World Cup. Algeria fighting back from 1-0 down to beat Jordan 2-1 in San Francisco. Earlier, Argentina defeated Austria 2-0, France beat Iraq 3-0, and Norway down at Senegal 3-2. And there are claims that Latrell Mitchell's calf injury is worse than first thought. Mitchell was expected to be sidelined for a fortnight after limping off from training yesterday, but there are reports he'll actually be out for a month or even more. And that is the latest in news and sport.
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19: River 949, weather.
0: Staying sunny for the rest of the afternoon. Should be a cold start to tomorrow again with 5 degrees up to 22. Possible shower on Thursday with 8 to 22. Then a couple of showers really starting to kick in from Friday and over the weekend. At Harlaxton, it's 16. Roadvale's 20. Moore's Pocket, 21.
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0: We are going to talk spirits this afternoon. I'm not talking the type that you might sip away on a Friday afternoon. I'm talking the ones that John Edward knows all about because he's coming back to Brisbane. He'll be my special guest after 5. We've also got the best music variety with an old Simon and Garfunkel song reimagined in the 90s. We'll do that after new music from Sam Fender at River. You

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2: There's a car broken down Logan Motorway westbound. It's after the Mount Lindsay Highway at Parkinson. One broken down for Beau Desert Road, Mount Lindsay Highway southbound in the centre lane after the Logan Motorway exit through Druvale. Congestion behind that one from around Compton Road. And a breakdown at Darra Centenary Highway northbound. That's on the right shoulder after the Sumners Road exit. Still got some build-up happening for Ipswich Rosewood Road and the Cunningham Highway interchange. It actually looks like Mount Crosby Road's quite heavy southbound at the Warraga Highway. And there is congestion on the Western Freeway, Toowong to Fig Tree Pocket. 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
1: 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Rein me in.

0: by the local drive home at River Nine Foot Iron with Hinksey. A reel popped up in my feed this morning. It really did make me laugh. Because my algorithm obviously has football in there, particularly soccer, because I work with the Brisbane Roar football team. But World Cup on at the moment. Obviously, people from all over the world have descended on the US and Canada, and I think Mexico as well, to watch the games. And there are certain countries that have been causing mischief, ours being one of them. In fact, so much so that there's word that some of President Donald Trump's people are trying to shield him from going to any games with English-speaking teams. Because the Aussies, the Kiwis, the UK and the Scottish have all been using some derogatory terms for President Trump in their chants. I would love to be able to play some of these chants on the radio, but I can't because there are some fairly filthy words, shall I say, and some adult themes in these chants. Could there be an international incident coming because of us and our mates from the UK, Scotland and New Zealand? Quite possibly. So all I can encourage you to do is on your reels and on YouTube is do a bit of a search and you too can find out the chants that our mates from around the world are using in the US at the moment with the World Cup.
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3: There's a car broken down Logan Motorway westbound. It's after the Mount Lindsay Highway at Parkinson. One broken down for Beau Desert Road, Mount Lindsay Highway southbound in the centre lane after the Logan Motorway exit through Drewvale. Congestion behind that one from around Compton Road. And a breakdown at Darra Centenary Highway northbound. That's on the right shoulder after the Sumners Road exit. Still got some build-up happening for Ipswich Rosewood Road and the Cunningham Highway interchange. It actually looks like Mount Crosby Road's quite heavy southbound at the Warraga Highway. And there is congestion on the Western Freeway, Toowong to Fig Tree Pocket. 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

0: 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She's been spotted, and we'll have the latest on her with the entertainment news coming up at Ribbon on Flanine.
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3: There's a car broken down at Darra Centenary Highway. It's northbound on the right shoulder after the Sumners Road exit. Still heavy for traffic on the Western Freeway through Indooroopilly, Fig Tree Pocket. There's build-up for Centenary Highway northbound through Sumner, and congestion for Ipswich Motorway both directions at Oxley Road, Blunder Road, with delays westbound through Gales. There is also some build-up for East Street both directions at Brisbane and Limestone Streets, and a bit of congestion at the moment for Ipswich Rosewood Road southbound at the Cunningham. Want to feel like a big deal? You will during Prime Day. 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
0: Kylie Minogue has been spotted with none other than Quentin Tarantino in a small Welsh town called Porthcawl, population 16,000 people. Now, you might be wondering what they were doing.
3: They were filming a movie.
0: Apparently, locals were doing a double take going, hang on, that looks like the singing budgie Kylie Minogue, and that looks like Quentin Tarantino with her. Apparently, they were filming a movie in several different locations. Here's some of the audio that they were caught.
4: Eyes and your calves and the soles of your feet.
0: So, Tarantino and Minogue are co-starring in this movie. It's a Welsh filmmaker, Jamie Adams, who's from Porthcawl. And apparently they were shooting scenes of a funeral at Newton Church and the wake at Saltwater Inn, which makes me wonder with that audio what sort of funeral it is. Anyway, Kylie Minogue back on the big screen, been spotted. That is the latest in entertainment news. More with Marnie and Campo tomorrow morning and online at river949.com. 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
6: There's still heavy congestion for the Western Freeway through Indooroopilly, Fig Tree Pockets and Tannery Highway build up, Ipswich Motorway to the Jindalee Bridge, and it's built up as well southbound from Logan Motorway through towards Springfield Lakes Boulevard. Slow traffic for Ipswich Motorway both directions at Oxley Road, Blunder Road. There's congestion westbound from Wakehall through towards Goodna. Want no merchant fees for 3 months and $100 in your business account? 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It's Carol Park. Another check in 15 minutes on River 949.
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7: 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This is your news now.
8: Hi there, I'm Laura Edison. Well, two dead seabirds are being tested after being found washed up on the South Australian coast. There are fears the birds died from the same deadly H5 variant of bird flu that killed two birds in Western Australia. The results are expected in the next few days while authorities step up coastal monitoring. The federal government's controversial tax reforms will pass in the Senate after they managed to strike a deal with the Greens. The minor party agreed to wade through the laws in exchange for a two-month extension to the NDIS inquiry. Prime Minister Anthony Albanese standing by his government's changes.
9: Making difficult decisions, but so that Australia can move forward. These reforms are important. They're a result of an ambitious budget that was handed down in the interests of the Australian people.
8: The opposition, however, claims it's a dangerous deal for hard-working Aussies. Overseas, and US Vice President J.D. Vance claims the talks with Iran and Switzerland aren't going well as the two countries look to bring an end to the war. Vance is saying negotiators are making progress in key issues, including keeping the Strait of Hormuz open and de-escalating tensions in Lebanon. The death toll from a heatwave in Europe has risen to 18, and there are fears there'll be more, with France, Spain, Italy and the UK facing the most intense conditions. Sadly, among the 18 killed were two young children. And Toy Story 5 has been a hit at the box office. The Disney flick making $228 million Aussie dollars on its opening weekend in the US. That's the biggest opening weekend for a movie in the Toy Story franchise.
7: Elders Real Estate Ipswich. 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There's an Elders for that. River 949, your sport now.
8: To sport now and in the AFL, Brisbane Lions rock. Sam Draper has admitted this week's clash against the Sydney Swans won't be easy given how good of a season they're having.
10: Very good team. They're really second on the ladder, I think, at the moment. They've had a really good start to the year, I think. Yeah, being aware that they go quick and stopping that game, their fast game, I reckon, will be a key thing for us.
8: And in NRL, scans have confirmed that South Sydney's Latrell Mitchell has a torn calf in a fresh blow to the New South Wales side ahead of State of Origin. Mitchell was in contention for a call-up to the Blue squad. And that is the latest in news and sport.
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7: River 949 weather.
0: Should be pretty clear tonight with a sunny day tomorrow. Will be a cold start to the day with 5 degrees up to 22. Thursday, possible shower 8 to 22. And then Friday, Saturday, Sunday, shower 2 here or there with tops in the low 20s. At Grantham, it's 18. 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
8: A broken down car on the Centenary Highway has been adding to the congestion this afternoon around Sumner. Western Freeway is slow from Toowong to Fig Tree Pocket. There's still some build up Ipswich Motorway both directions at Oxley Road, Blunder Road, and then heavy from Wakehall through to Gales. Slow traffic Forest Lake to Parkinson for the Logan Motorway, and some build up that looks like it's easing for Centenary Highway at Springfield Lakes. 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

0: 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State budget day today. Ipswich has got a couple of things. We'll get the latest on that with the 9 News headlines. Joel Dry joining me next at Ribbon on for 9.
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3: A broken down car on the Centenary Highway has been adding to the congestion this afternoon around Sumner. Western Freeway is slow from Toowong to Fig Tree Pocket. There's still some build up Ipswich Motorway both directions at Oxley Road, Blunder Road, and then heavy from Wakehall through to Gales. Slow traffic Forest Lake to Parkinson for the Logan Motorway, and some build up that looks like it's easing for Centenary Highway at Springfield Lakes. 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
0: Let's find out what's coming up tonight on 9 News, Joel. It's state budget day. Were there any surprises?
17: Oh, look, I don't think anyone was blown away by any budget measures, Hinksy. The state government promised a no-frills approach, and that's exactly what they delivered. There are some moderate cost of living measures in there, and a warning, debt collectors are coming for your cash. We have comprehensive coverage of what it all means for you. That's leading our bulletin. And the federal government has managed to get its controversial budget measures through Parliament in Canberra.
0: And to world politics, the UK is getting another PM.
17: Yeah, it was predicted and it happened. Sir Keir Starmer forced out, coming in, likely a bloke who only just got back into Parliament. This will be, incredibly, their fifth Prime Minister in as many years. Also tonight, back home, the bird flu crisis is deepening with fears for what it means for lots of different industries. A Logan resident hit with another rate rise, we'll tell you how much. There's an art scandal, would you believe, on the Gold Coast with claims a prize-winning painting was actually a full rip-off. And look, we love a cute animal story to finish. The

0: This is your live and local drive home with Hinksey at Riverdale. And I've been sitting here by the phone waiting for none other than psychic John Edward to call, and the phone's ringing.
1: Hi Hinksey, it's John Edward. How are you?
0: Now, mate, you're coming back to Australia and we're really looking forward to seeing you. You've been coming here for years. Do you find that Australia is one of your favourite places, or, you know, you're one of our favourite people?
1: I hope I'm one of Australia's favourite people, but I could definitely say that Australia is definitely my favourite place to come.
0: Because you always come to the Chandler Theatre when you come to Brisbane.
1: I love the Chandler Theatre because it reminds me of my TV show, the way that it's set up.
0: Do you miss doing the TV show?
1: You know, I don't miss television, but I miss the opportunity of teaching and the reach that it has. But now, like, I have an app called Evolve Plus, and that's global, so I have the ability to reach and teach in the same way.
0: I've been saying this, like, and the thing about that is, well, people can get readings, they can also interact with you, probably a little bit more internationally, I guess.
1: Yeah, I literally, once a month, I go live, and I actually answer people's questions and interact and do readings, so it's kind of like crossing over, but live.
0: Your books as well have been screaming off the shelves.
1: Yeah, I'm very happy with the last one that just came out. I haven't written something in a while. And this last book is a true story. It's a nonfiction book. It's called Chasing Evil. It's where I have the reveal, finally, that I've been helping an FBI agent on his cases for the last 25 years. He was like, would you help me out? He came to me with a real case, and I wound up helping him on that case. But I wound up reading for him personally, and information came through in that reading that he didn't have the answers to. He didn't know about it, so he had to go to his parents. And when he went to his parents and they validated the reality that what I told him was true about his family, that blew his mind, like blew the doors off his skepticism. And now he was like, is this something that you can help me with? How far can we push this? And I was like, you know what? I don't know, but let's try.
0: Well, mate, it's going to be fantastic to have you back here in Australia in October and November. Halloween in Brisbane should be a fun night.
1: Very cool. I look forward to it, and thank you for having me.
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4: Traffic on the Western Freeways are crawl from Toowong through to Fig Tree Pocket, and Centenary Highway is a little under speed northbound through Sumner. It's also still queued up southbound between the Logan Motorway and Springfield Lakes Boulevard. Warrika Highway is looking good, and so is the Cunningham. A little bit of heavy traffic on Forest Lake if you're heading through towards the M1 in the east. There's congestion Ipswich Motorway through Gales. 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
20: I am Sally Pearson. Australia faces Pakistan in the T20 Women's World Cup tonight in the UK. Our Aussie women are out to make it 4 from 4 at the tournament. Former Wimbledon champion Markéta Vondrousova has been banned for 4 years after refusing a drug test. The Czech player didn't provide a sample during an out-of-competition test at her home in December. And the Women's PGA Championship taking place in the US in the coming days will feature the highest purse in the history of women's golf at $13 million.
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12: River 949, traffic, every 15 minutes on your way home. It's a crawl for traffic on the Western Freeway from Toowong through to Fig Tree Pocket and Centenary Highway is a little on the busy side as you're heading towards Augusta Parkway. No delays now for traffic on the Warrego Highway. It's a good run to Mount Crosby. Ipswich, Rosewood Road and the Cunningham Highway interchange is also nice and light. And it's eased for Logan Motorway, Forest Lake to Parkinson. 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
15: Cost of living relief for some, but debt set to surge. Tonight we're breaking down the state budget winners and losers. Britain in political turmoil after Sir Keir Starmer's resignation. Who'll replace him as PM? A deal done to pass controversial capital gains tax changes. A massive payday for hundreds of thousands of robo-debt victims. A prestigious Queensland Art Award rocked by copycat claims. Plus, a shock decision on a controversial weed killer already banned in more than 70 countries.
16: This is Nine News Queensland with Joel Dry.
15: Good evening. Tonight, the government is giving more cash to parents with school children and helping pay the power bills of those struggling the most. It's thanks to a financial windfall in the state budget, but with the government making more money than predicted. But even with the cash boost, the state's debt will be more than $200 billion before the Olympics even begin.
17: Smiles on their dials, these the only signs of budget blues.
18: We're easing pressure on those big kitchen table bills. We're strengthening the front line and for the first time in a long time, we're building things again in Queensland.
17: With a modest cost of living measure, the back to school boost boosted from $100 per child to $150 as Queensland reaps the rewards of a revenue windfall, $1.98 billion in extra coal, oil and gas royalties alone.
19: Last year's budget laid the foundations and this budget strengthens them.
17: More money coming in, smaller than expected deficits out over the forwards. This budget, $6.17 billion in the red, down from last year's $8.84 billion deficit. And the financial outlook continues to improve, with a small surplus expected in 2029.
19: Improving deficits with a surplus and no new or increased taxes. That's delivering for Queensland.
17: The government also boosting the energy rebate to vulnerable households from $386 to $399. 50-cent fares continuing too, albeit at an increased cost of almost $3 billion, up from $2.8 last year.
19: It's about helping Queenslanders, making sure we're doing our bit to help them.
17: The 50% payroll tax rebate for employers of apprentices and trainees has been extended by 12 months, a four-year extension for the $30,000 first homeowners grant. There'll be $37.1 million over 4 years to help clear the DNA backlog, $37.5 million over 5 years to expand free kindy health checks, with a debt collection crackdown expected to net an extra $612 million for the government over 4 years. And while funded fee-free TAFE for nursing placements has been exhausted this year, there's a promise for more from 2027. The bad news, however, comes in the form of the state's overall debt, reduced slightly but still set to surge from $146.9 billion this year to $216.4 billion by 2029.
15: And the interest on that debt will become one of the state's biggest expenses, more than doubling from $3.3 billion this financial year to $7.7 billion right before the 2032 Games.
19: We've managed to rein in Labor's runaway debt to make sure we're delivering what we promise.
17: The state opposition sounding the alarm, claiming delays to infrastructure.
20: They're delaying $4.9 billion worth of infrastructure, mostly in transport and main roads and health.
17: And while stakeholders have largely shown support,
21: you probably couldn't pump any more investment into the system if you tried. $56 billion over 4 years is an eye-watering figure.
22: What we've seen is the rubber hitting the roadmap.
17: Social service advocates say it's missed the mark.
1: This state budget was an opportunity for the Queensland government to look into the eyes of families with kids and tell them we understand you. What we have seen so far out of the state budget is that it has failed to do that.
17: Rhys D'Alessandro, Nine News.
15: Despite fears of a 2012 repeat and mass cuts to the public sector, the budget reveals more full-time roles will be added in the coming year. With the ghost of Campbell Newman continuing to haunt the LNP budget, the Premier has slammed speculation as a cruel scare campaign.
3: The LNP's second budget since winning government after the call to cut the public service sent them into opposition for a decade.
22: Shame on you, Campbell Newman.
23: I work for Treasury and I've just lost my job.
3: He cut 14,000 jobs in one fell swoop, and the ghost of Campbell Newman lingers. So too do the bad memories for workers. But fears of job losses in this budget are unfounded. In the last year, the public service grew by 8,600 workers, 99.6% of those roles on the front line.
18: It shows that the scare campaign is over.
3: That growth will slow, though. 4,500 additional full-time employees in the next year, driven mainly by health, education, police and the Department of Youth Justice.
24: Those extra public servants will need to find savings to the tune of $500 million. The government committing to do that through a number of measures,
3: including consolidating office space, reducing the cap on senior executive positions, and making better use of current staff to reduce outsourcing. The Premier slamming recent speculation jobs would go as a scare campaign, sending a personalised budget day message to workers thanking them, as the opposition doubled down.
20: This government, as I've said, have tried to hide behind the FTE figure, but that ignores the individuals who are being affected by their program of cuts to temporary staff.
18: It's not right, and I have to call it out.
3: Jessica Millward, Nine News.
15: And state political reporter Rhys D'Alessandro joins me now. Rhys, this really was the no-frills budget many expected.
17: A steady-as-she-goes budget, Joel, one that's designed to quietly deliver stability. The Treasurer has done a lot of tinkering here. There's no massive, flashy cost of living relief, but at the same time, with the Newman axe-wielding legacy in the back of his mind, he has also avoided any wide-scale spending cuts. That flies in the face of warnings from ratings agencies who advise the Treasurer to aggressively cut spending to avoid a credit rating downgrade that will drastically increase the cost of borrowing right as the state enters a building boom to be funded by borrowing. On that building boom, there are a number of infrastructure projects in the pipeline, our 17 Olympic venues among them. And while $7.1 billion is the figure that's been set aside for those venues, even as the government partners with the private sector and starts to procure for those projects, we still don't have any itemised price tags for them. A toe in the right direction tonight, Joel. Many great leaps still needed in the lead-up to 2032.
15: Lots of money still to be spent. Thank you, Rhys. Britain is facing another political shake-up after Sir Keir Starmer quit as Prime Minister. Now the man dubbed the King of the North is making his move, returning to Parliament and positioning himself as the next leader.
25: The former Mayor of Manchester making moves to be the UK's next leader.
26: Rondi Burnham, member for Makerfield.
25: Yeah! Dubbed the King of the North, 56-year-old Andy Burnham sworn into Parliament as a new Labour MP.
27: So help me God.
25: Yeah! And vying for the top job.
27: I made my statements, obviously, praising the Prime Minister's dedication, service, confirmed that I will put myself forward in the process.
25: Previously serving as an MP for 16 years, holding several cabinet positions while Gordon Brown was in charge.
28: You heard a lot about him, but I think that's not the point. Let's see what he can do.
29: So he's the man that the Labour Party think will solve all the problems? I don't think so.
25: Andy Burnham in this car, starting a new chapter in his political career as he tries to become Britain's next Prime Minister.
30: Are you preparing for a contest or a coronation?
25: Sir Keir Starmer announcing his resignation at 10 Downing Street just hours earlier. setting out a timetable for his departure after less than 2 years as PM. He'll remain in office until a successor is chosen.
0: And when I leave the biggest job in the country, I shall spend more time on the most important job, being the best husband I can to my fantastic wife, Vic, and being the best dad I can to my beautiful children.
25: Larry the Cat outlasting six prime ministers, the seventh in a decade soon to be entering the revolving door at Downing Street. In London, Hannah Sinclair, Nine News.
15: So Keir Starmer's counterparts in the US and Australia have today reflected on his time in office. Our government confident the AUKUS pact will proceed regardless of who replaces him.
2: A special relationship that's recently been under strain, and Donald Trump couldn't resist one last swipe.
4: This was not Winston Churchill, that I can tell you.
2: The president expressing mixed emotions about Sir Keir Starmer's time in office.
4: And I told him he's a very nice man. I mean, sort of a friend of mine. I mean, he was not good to us with NATO. I mean, I wish him well, but he's got two problems, energy and immigration.
2: Warmer words from Anthony Albanese. He can be proud of the contribution he has made to the country he loves.
5: We are very appreciative of his partnership across the relationship, but specifically in issues such as AUKUS.
2: One of the first responsibilities of Starmer's replacement will be to select a new defence secretary who could shape the future of that alliance.
6: One of the biggest challenges the next leader of Britain will face on the world stage is how to handle Donald Trump while maintaining the vital relationship with the United States.
7: We don't need a Trump whisperer, we just need someone who knows how to do global politics.
2: In London, Mimi Becker, Nine News.
15: There are fears bird flu may have crossed the border from WA to South Australia after two more dead birds were found on the same stretch of coastline. Jamie Freestone joins us from Esperance on WA's south coast. Jamie, more testing is underway.
17: Joel, two samples in addition to the nine already sent away for preliminary testing. The specimens from Esperance have been sent up to Perth before they make their way across to the Australian Centre for Disease Preparedness in Geelong. Yesterday, WA had confirmation of a second bird testing positive to H5, a giant petrel found in shallow water, and that followed the discovery of a skua at Cape Legrand National Park. And it's now been revealed a man in South Australia has found two dead subantarctic sea birds on the shores of Fowler's Bay Beach. That's about 1,200 kilometres from here, and it's prompted more concerns given particularly seeing those types of birds at this time of year. A short time ago, WA's Agriculture Minister revealed that a petrel found in Geraldton in WA's Midwest and a cormorant found in Perth will now be off for testing. Federal authorities say there's no evidence of mass casualties nor any sign that the virus has spread to our poultry suppliers. And health officials say that this virus does not spread easily to humans, but it's an anxious wait for testing now in two states. Joel?
15: It certainly is, Jamie. Thanks for that update. It's the biggest shake-up in a generation, and tonight the government's planned changes to negative gearing and capital gains are a step closer. With support from the Greens, Labor's reforms will sail through the Senate, but the deal comes at a cost.
8: We've got to do the shake.
9: The newest member of Parliament's oldest party, Tasmanian Senator Tammy Tyrrell, joins Labor.
8: You know, I've never been married before, so this is like...
9: But the marriage on money is with the Greens, tonight agreeing to pass controversial tax changes from the budget.
8: This package is a small step in the right direction. It is a small step. It could have been so much better.
9: Changes including removing capital gains and negative gearing tax discounts, $1,000 standard tax deductions and $250 tax back in 2028 will pass the Senate on Thursday.
8: This mob is made up of idiots who've never run a business or had a job.
10: Well, we call bullshit on that claim.
11: This is a worthy change, an important change, but it also reflects the realities in the Senate.
9: That reality will mean self-managed super funds won't be able to borrow to purchase residential property in the future, and a longer inquiry into changes to the NDIS, delaying the start date and costing hundreds of millions.
12: The government remains convinced that this is absolutely the right package for the NDIS itself.
31: This additional inquiry
1: will grant more time for disabled people and our families to continue to have our voices heard.
13: After a brutal six-week campaign against these changes, Labor MPs will be glad to see reform become a reality. But that doesn't guarantee this debate is done.
14: Most Australians have nothing to sell but their time, nothing to give but their hard work.
16: We will go to the next election campaigning every day between now and then to axe these toxic taxes.
9: Winning that election increasingly reliant on One Nation, but Andrew Hastie says he won't bend the knee, and neither leader seems willing to pick up the phone.
18: I haven't seen him since about 2019, 2020. It's the last time I spoke to Angus Teller.
9: Charles Croucher, Nine News.
15: And Charles Croucher joins me live now from Canberra. Charles, a tactical shift from the Greens delivered them a legislative win today.
19: Joel, this isn't the Greens of yesteryear. Unlike Bob Brown rejecting Kevin Rudd's effort on a carbon price, or even Adam Bandt going 12 rounds with the government over housing last Parliament, Larissa Waters has shown she'll choose pragmatism over protest. And while the Prime Minister made a point that he spent 30 years fighting the Greens, he'll also know for the next two at least, they might be his best ally. After that, the polls suggest the balance of power in the Senate would go to One Nation, and that's a very different prospect.
15: Charles, thank you for the updates. A Queensland police officer has faced court charged with a raft of domestic violence offences. The court hearing, Detective Senior Constable John McDonnell allegedly stalked a woman repeatedly. The Crown also claiming he abused his position of power in acts of misconduct. His lawyer remaining tight-lipped outside court today.
20: He's a police officer now in prison Greens. How's he feeling?
21: They're pretty troubling allegations, aren't they?
20: Do you have anything to say? These are very serious allegations.
15: He was granted bail on strict conditions, including wearing an ankle monitoring device. The jury has begun deliberating in the trial of a Brisbane teenager accused of planning a terrorist act with Liberal Party members among potential targets. The court's been presented with diary entries and online conversations where the boy allegedly spoke of wanting to target the LNP over its 2024 nuclear energy policy, though one of his school friends gave evidence he'd understood the comments to be a joke. The teen allegedly searched online for the location of then opposition leader Peter Dutton and tested homemade explosives. Donald Trump has warned Iran he'll take action if the country doesn't stick to a new peace agreement. It's hoped ongoing talks in Switzerland will lead to a final peace deal between the US and Iran and ease pressure on global oil supplies.
4: If Iran doesn't live up to their agreement, or if they're not behaving, I will do what I have to do.
15: The warning comes despite signs of progress, with ships starting to move through the Strait of Hormuz. Copycat claims the winner of a prestigious local art award and $20,000 tonight in trouble. Europe's sweltering heatwave turns deadly. Passengers from the rat virus hit cruise ship heading home after 42 days quarantine. And the special delivery at a southeast zoo.
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24: Traffic on the Western Freeway is heavy from Toowong through to Fig Tree Pocket, and Centenary Highway southbound at Springfield Lakes Boulevard is actually busy, but no congestion there. It's also east for the Warraga westbound between the Ipswich Motorway and Mount Crosby Road. No build-up for Ipswich Rosewood Road and the Cunningham Highway interchange, and traffic on the Logan Motorway is a clear run. 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Another check in 15 minutes on River 949 and the iHeart app.
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15: Scandal has engulfed a prestigious Queensland art competition following bombshell claims last year's champion blatantly ripped off an Archibald Prize winner's work. A legal battle now underway as organisers fight to claw back $20,000 from the accused copycat painter.
5: Imitation may be the sincerest form of flattery, but does this piece take it too far?
6: As far as we're all concerned, it's a disgrace.
5: Seaside Explorers claimed first place at the Gold Coast prestigious Doyle's Art Awards last year.
7: Who are the biggest in the landscape?
25: They represent myself and my brother when we were children.
5: New South Wales painter Jane Allen banking a $20,000 prize.
7: What does that $20,000 mean for you?
25: It is fantastic.
5: Tonight, her victory is clouded by whistleblower claims of uncanny resemblance to this work.
25: Not a great deal of difference, no. Mm. I have to admit it probably is a very good copy.
26: Well, I think her painting is quite different.
5: It's known as Two Estuary Figures and was crafted 15 years ago by 2001 Archibald Prize winner Nicholas Harding.
27: The only thing that's different about it is that it has been expanded.
5: Philip Bacon sold paintings for Nicholas, who passed away in 2022.
27: The artist obviously has some skill. Just a shame that she borrowed somebody else's imagery.
5: Nine News isn't suggesting the Doyle's winning work is an imitation, only that the claim has been made. Jane Allen hasn't publicly addressed the allegations, but organisers claim they've tracked her down.
6: She didn't deny it. She burst into tears and didn't deny it.
28: The Doyles have engaged their lawyers, seeking to retrieve the prize money and return the artwork back to Jane.
27: Often artists are influenced by other artists, but this was such a blatant copy, really, of the original.
5: Giselle Manning, Nine News.
15: At least 18 people have died in France as temperatures soar past 40 degrees across Europe. The dangerous heatwave has sparked health alerts, wildfires and travel chaos, and it's set to continue into the week. A towering figure in global economics has died. Alan Greenspan was head of the US Federal Reserve for close to 20 years under four presidents, including Ronald Reagan to George W. Bush. Known as the Maestro, he helped steer the US economy and global markets for decades. But his legacy is mixed, partially blamed for the 2008 global financial crisis. Alan Greenspan was 100. The controversial weed killer allowed to stay on Australian shelves. Tonight, the concerning evidence it's causing deadly disease. That's ahead. Fighting for almost a decade, a massive payday for hundreds of thousands of robo-debt victims. The Southeast ratepayers being hit with a major rise. Kylie Minogue's surprise for a small town. Plus, autographs and selfies. Socceroos fans up close with their heroes at the World Cup.

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1: A trio of thieves has been caught in the act. Police storming into a service station near Cairns right as the three teenage girls allegedly tried to rob it. Officers intervening as they say a 17-year-old threatened the worker behind the counter with a large knife. All three, aged 15, 16 and 17, have been charged with armed robbery and will face Cairns Children's Courts. 42 days after isolating in Perth, six people who were on board the Hunter virus contaminated cruise ship have left their quarantine facility early today, heading straight for the airport. The group, including a couple and three men from Queensland and New South Wales and a New Zealand man, never tested positive during their lengthy stay. However, the outbreak did kill three international passengers. Ben Robert Smith has pulled out of tonight's opening of a new gallery at the Australian War Memorial due to illness. Strict bail conditions were varied, allowing him to travel to Canberra for the event while he awaits trial for alleged war crimes. Victoria Cross recipients joining other dignitaries and politicians at the new exhibition space, honouring those who served in Afghanistan and the Middle East. The Socceroos opened their doors today, welcoming in friends, family and fans for a training session in California. The squad smiling as they signed autographs before getting down to business.
2: On a sunny afternoon in California, there were autographs from Ali, selfies with Suter.
3: He's about 7 foot, but definitely good to meet him in person. One of the heroes of our sport.
2: And babies with Beach.
4: Safest pair of hands in Australia.
2: The Socceroos opening up their training to fans, friends and family.
5: It's just the icing on the cake, honestly. To be able to, you know, to meet the players like this, it's just... What more can you ask for?
6: This is so amazing. This is my fifth World Cup, and this is just a dream.

0: opportunity for fans to meet their heroes.
1: And I saw all the players, and my favourite signature was either Nestori Iraconda or Jackson Irvine. Just shocked, I didn't know what to say.
2: It was pretty cool.
3: Pretty cool too for the squad.
4: Yeah, really incredible. We've had amazing support this whole campaign.
3: As the Socceroos head toward the business end of the week, they have the backing of a nation.
5: Obviously, with Popper, the boys are going to give everything and try to get the win.
6: Go Socceroos!
3: At Socceroos Base Camp, Lauren Tomasi, Nine News.
7: Tens of thousands of robo-debt victims will start receiving compensation within months after a record settlement was approved in the federal court. The latest compensation in addition to previous payouts and came with a warning to future governments.
8: Felicity Barton had $11,500 taken from her bank account for a Centrelink debt she never owed.
9: In 2017, my world ended. My world collapsed around me. I had a sick child. I had a car with no fuel.
8: Nearly a decade later, she's part of the largest class action settlement in Australia's history. The Commonwealth will pay out nearly $550 million. $475 million will go to the robo-debt victims. Depending on their circumstances, claimants will be able to nominate for one of two fixed payments, expected to be $1,000 or $1,750. Alternatively, they can ask for an individual assessment.
10: It brings to a close such torment and trauma for thousands of Australians.
8: Robodebt operated from 2015 to 2019. It was rolled out by the former coalition government as a tool to track down welfare fraud. It led to 443,000 Australians being wrongly pursued by Centrelink for $1.7 billion in welfare debt they didn't owe. The Royal Commission found it led to at least three suicides and likely many more.
9: I am standing here 9 years later fighting for the people that don't have a voice.
8: Compensation payments are expected to be finalised within the next 18 months, but as the sun sets on this case, a warning from the judge for governments to learn from robo-debt, to take responsibility for their policies, especially when it comes to AI.
11: Ministers of the Crown can't just rely on what their bureaucrats tell them.
9: There is so much moral risk involved in the use of technology and automated systems today. We have to scale it back and think about these risks properly before we hurt another cohort of vulnerable people.
8: Penelope Leish, Nine News.
7: Logan homeowners have been hit with a hefty rate rise, with this year's council budget revealing ratepayers will need to fork out an extra $214 a year. An increase in general rates, sewerage charges, waste charges, annual water access and the environmental charge all contributing to the blow. The hike is higher than both average rate increases in Brisbane and on the Gold Coast. A small town in Wales has been left stunned after Aussie pop superstar Kylie Minogue and Hollywood heavyweight Quentin Tarantino showed up to film a movie together. The pair is starring in a Jamie Adams film, which is shooting in the town of Porthcawl, which has a population of 16,000. Chilling claims plus details of a Nancy Guthrie ransom note revealed. Plus, the special round of football kicking goals 10 years on. A popular weed killer linked to Parkinson's given approval to stay on shelves. Plus, tributes for music mogul Clive Davis, who turned unknowns to global stars.
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14: River 949 traffic.
15: Traffic's a little on the heavy side for the Western Freeway through Indooroopilly, Fig Tree Pocket, Ipswich Motorway is looking good. There are no delays there getting onto either the Cunningham or the Warragul highways. Traffic for Logan Motorway is also a clear run in between the Ipswich Motorway and the M1. There aren't any problems. It is still busy for traffic on East Street at Brisbane and Limestone Streets, but no congestion. Don't get your truck stuck. Too many trucks are hitting Queensland rail bridges. Know your height, know your load, and know your route. Visit qr.com.au. bridge safety. It's Carol Park. Another check soon on River 949 and the iHeart app.
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7: Our share market slipped lower today while the value of Elon Musk's high-flying SpaceX has crashed back to Earth. Here's Brett McLeod.
8: The first SpaceX investors would have been riding high 11 days ago as the initial share price soared around 50%. Since then, gravity has kicked in the form of investor nervousness that perhaps it was a touch overpriced, and $1 trillion has been wiped off the company's value in the last 3 days trading. Our share market was much less volatile, drifting lower across the day, dragged down by sell-offs in the tech sector. Traders holding their breath for tomorrow's inflation figures. Oil has stabilised after America granted Iran a 60-day licence to sell its oil on world markets, and gold continued its downward trajectory, dropping almost a quarter since its January peak, while our dollar hit an 11-week low against an advancing US dollar.
7: Checking fuel now, the average price for unleaded petrol in Brisbane and the Gold Coast is $1.62. Diesel in Brisbane is $1.89. RACQ says drivers needing fuel should aim to fill the tank for $1.60 or less. A major development in the disappearance of Nancy Guthrie. Investigators are now examining claims the 84-year-old is dead. The mother of US broadcaster Savannah Guthrie vanished from her home in Arizona in February, and police believe ransom notes sent after her disappearance are genuine. Detectives are re-examining the messages, hoping they can reveal what happened. The music mogul behind Whitney Houston, Bruce Springsteen and Billy Joel has died aged 94. Clive Davis, a five-time Grammy Award winner, is widely recognised with discovering and shaping the biggest names in music. Singer Santana today describing him as a visionary. It's a cause near and dear to many, not the least for all of us here at Channel 9. Mark Hughes leading the way for the 10th annual Beanies for Brain Cancer Round, a weekend where footy takes a back seat to put the spotlight on a condition that impacts so many.
9: For almost 10 years, it's been keeping footy noggins warm and the stuff inside a little safer.
10: everyone just seems like they agree on something this weekend, and that's, hey, we want to support brain cancer.
9: Beanie for Brain Cancer would launch in 2015 as former Newey Knights great Mark Hughes fought his own diagnosis. Then Cowboys skipper Jonathan Thurston helping kick it off.
10: And he said, can you send me a beanie? Because when I get man of the match, I'm going to throw that on. That week, he got man of the match.
11: Just supporting it, raising awareness.
10: And that was the first time we ever saw our beanies on television.
9: Nine's rugby league executive producer Matt Callender also diagnosed, the disease sadly claiming him. But first joining with Hughes to make the fight an annual fundraiser within the rugby league community, now marking a decade.
12: That original picture of Paul Gallen running out with the kids, that takes me back, and that's why we do it.
10: When we started, we had no researchers. We now got 46.
12: And we need hope. We need hope.
9: Hope Laura Clark still holds, despite losing her husband Alex, an assistant coach at the West Tigers early this year, leaving her and their two young sons.
13: I'm hoping in 10 years' time, we're standing here celebrating the wins.
9: Mike Dalton, Nine News.
7: In sport, the Broncos rocked with two stars ruled out of their season-defining clash with the Roosters. Argentinian legend Lionel Messi secures another slice of World Cup history. And pandemonium as a Southeast Zoo gets a special delivery.
14: And what a beautiful winter's day across southeast Queensland, all blue skies and sunshine today. That temperature starting to drop rapidly, already down to 15 degrees here in the city, just 13 in Ipswich, your forecast not too far away.
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0: The Broncos have been dealt a huge blow, with Adam Reynolds and Ezra Mam both out of Friday's clash with the Roosters. Instead, Ben Hunt and Tom Duffy will form a new look halves pairing, tasked with saving Brisbane's season.
1: Muscling up in an effort to snap a six-game losing run, the Broncos taking aim at critics who claim their premiership defence is already over.
2: Everyone's got their thoughts and opinions, and it's a bit of fire in the belly for me personally.
1: Tasked with beating the Roosters without skipper Adam Reynolds, who's been ruled out with a calf issue, instead Ben Hunt taking the reins at halfback, fresh off signing a one-year extension.
2: He brings so much to this group in terms of leadership, and we'd like to play that many games. It's great to have him around.
1: Ezra Mam also out of Friday's clash due to a shoulder injury, with Brisbane likely needing to win 8 of their last 10 games if they're to make the finals.
2: Bring it on, I reckon. The heart's still going, the legs work, you know, so why not?
3: It's got to start this weekend. You know, it's been a hard couple of months, but hopefully we can, you know, we build.
1: Selwyn Cobbo resurrecting his career since leaving Red Hill, finding form outside Herbie Farnworth at the Dolphins.
4: And he showed up really fit, so he sort of carried on that hard work. He's a big physical guy. I love carrying after him because it's normally scattered defenders, so it suits me.
1: Farnworth adamant he's committed to the Finns, free to negotiate with rival clubs from November 1.
4: It's just media talk. We haven't spoke to anyone. I certainly haven't heard anything. We've got a really good run this year. I don't want anything like that to sort of get in the way of the team. I'm sure when it rolls around, I'll be speaking to the Dolphins first.
1: Chasing an 8th straight win against the Warriors, who were the last team to defeat the Finns, the second versus third showdown providing perfect practice for a maiden finals charge.
4: We haven't really had too much time against those bigger teams, and especially haven't played finals before, so that's how we're sort of prepping for the rest of the year. So we're not looking so much of each week, but sort of how we're going to want them to be played back end of the year.
1: Jacob Funk, 9 News.
0: Maroons fullback Kalen Ponga has revealed how he consoled Knights teammate Dylan Lucas, who was devastated in the wake of the Blues' Origin 2 thrashing.
5: On debut, out of position, the Knights community, myself, playing group, we know what he brings to a footy side. Just told him to focus on us.
0: Mitchell Moses has found a handy ally as he hopes to hold his spot for the Origin decider. Ivan Cleary backing the Eels skipper to partner son Nathan in the Blues halves. A fresh start up north is paying major dividends for Lions off-season recruit Sam Draper. Coming back from a career-threatening Achilles injury, the ruckman has now played his longest stretch of games in 3 years.
6: To play, I think, maybe 12 games or whatever in a row was a really good thing for me. And, definitely had some times there last year where I was, not sure if I was going to play again. And to be back playing and feeling good is a great feeling. So, now I look forward to the second half of the season and what that can bring. And it brings me a lot of excitement.
0: An injury blow for the Suns, with star defender Daniel Rioli set to be sidelined for several weeks after undergoing jaw surgery following Friday's Hawks clash. Lionel Messi has secured another piece of World Cup history, becoming the tournament's all-time leading goalscorer as Argentina secured a place in the knockout stages. It came on a day when the game's superstars shone. Kylian Mbappe and Erling Haaland also scored doubles to see their nations advance.
7: It's Lionel Messi. Oh! History beckoned, but we'll have to wait.
8: He's human, after all. The wait wasn't a long one.
7: Oh, yes, there it is!
8: The almighty Argentinian with his 17th and 18th goals.
7: He has to.
8: Becoming the tournament's all-time leading scorer.
7: Well, this truth is stranger than fiction. There were 4 or 5 Austrians in the way because he works miracles.
8: Young and old on hand for history as the reigning champs beat Austria 2-0 to book a spot in the round of 32.
7: Just when you think he's done everything, he does more.
8: Hot on Messi's heels as France's Kylian Mbappe.
7: Mbappe hits it! Oh, what a strike!
8: The Real Madrid megastar put away his 14th World Cup goal early against Graham Arnold's Iraq.
7: Well, he's blazing a trail of his own.
8: Lightning delayed the start of the second half. Teams were forced to wait over 2 hours for the weather to clear. When they returned, the Prince of Paris had his 16th served on a platter.
7: And he scores his second of the night.
8: France face a fit and firing Norway in their final group game. It was only a matter of time before their number 9 got in on the act.
9: Slipping it through for Haaland!
8: Taking his debut World Cup tally to 4, scoring twice against Senegal for a 3-2 win.
9: Now Haaland! Simply no stopping him!
8: The Vikings sailing into the knockouts. Tom Marriott, 9 News.
0: There is just nothing else like that vision, is there, Joel?
10: Yeah, those two boys kicking all the goals, we don't want to run into them later in the tournament. Thank you, Bronte. Currumbin Wildlife Sanctuary on the Gold Coast has welcomed a new member to their family, 10-year-old Shardul, a male red panda, today settling in after arriving from Victoria's Halls Gap Zoo. He was given the all clear after spending a few weeks in quarantine. The next step will be introducing Shardul to Miss Zaya, the sanctuary's resident 4-year-old female red panda, with hopes that someday soon we may hear the pitter-patter of little paws. No pressure. In just 3 minutes, a controversial weed killer that could be causing deadly disease. Why it's not being pulled from shelves. That's moments away. But first, Gary is back with a check on the weather. Gaz, it was a cool morning in the city.
11: Oh, it certainly was, Joel. Even colder, though, tomorrow morning, but not as cool as the Darling Downs and the Greenup Belt. Sub-zero temperatures this morning. Minus one below around Warwick and Applethorpe. Certainly a little frosty. I'll have your full forecast up next.
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1: A controversial weed killer banned in more than 70 countries will still be used in Australia. The country's chemical regulator today allowing paraquat to stay, but with some new safety restrictions.
2: As a neurologist, Dr. David Blacker recognised the early signs of Parkinson's in himself.
3: The real kicker was when I was examining patients who had Parkinson's disease, they were doing better than me in some circumstances.
2: He lived in a farming community as a child and suspects exposure to chemicals, including paraquat, led to his diagnosis. Paraquat and diquat are highly toxic herbicides that kill most plants on contact. Despite being banned across Europe and China, they're still widely used by Australian farmers on a variety of crops and will continue to be used after a review by the Australian Pesticides and Veterinary Medicines Authority today decided against a national ban, a decision criticised by Parkinson's Australia.
4: I want to know why the APVMA does not value the lives of Australians like 70 other countries have valued the lives of their citizens.
5: There's just no compelling evidence that there's actually a causative link between exposure to paraquat and Parkinson's disease.
2: Instead of a ban, the regulator has imposed new safety guidelines on how the herbicide is used, including reducing the amount that can be used per hectare and requiring farmers to mix the chemicals in an enclosed system to limit exposure.
6: We support their ruling and will always abide by whatever the independent umpire says around the chemistry we use on our farms.
3: What I fear is that the thing that might tip them over is that if we find even more farmers unfortunately getting it as time goes on, and the more damage will be done.
2: Kate Creedon, Nine News.
1: Time now for your full weather forecast. Gary, can we expect another sunny day tomorrow?
7: Certainly can, Joel. It'll start that way at least, but it'll be a little chilly in the morning as well, expecting plenty of frost for the Darling Downs and the Granite Belt. Likely to be a little bit cooler than this morning, expecting a low of 9 degrees in the city tomorrow morning. It did drop to 10 degrees just before 7 a.m. this morning. Beautiful evening, but that temperature already starting to drop rapidly. What a day today and magic here in the city. Let's have a look what we recorded today over southeast Queensland. We mentioned those lows of sub-zero temperatures. Also zero around Oakey this morning. 3 degrees around Ipswich and also Canungra. Well, daytime temperatures, they were pretty close to average. 21 on the coast and bayside suburbs, 22 in Brisbane and 23 the high recorded in Ipswich. Now, tomorrow's weather map, onshore winds will push showers over southern South Australia, Victoria and Tasmania. A few coastal showers for northeast Queensland and the top end, while a weak trough will deliver some showers across southern Western Australia. For the capitals and interstate, sunny in Perth, Adelaide and Darwin. A shower or two for Melbourne, cloudy in Hobart, late showers for Sydney. A cool start in Alice Springs, dropping down to 2 degrees. For Queensland, late showers in Cairns, sunny in Townsville, partly cloudy Mackay, mostly sunny in mid-20s for Rocky and Gladstone, partly cloudy in low-20s Bundaberg and Gympie, and a possible shower Maryborough tomorrow. Sunny and dry in the outback, we're looking at mid-20s for Mount Isa and Longreach, some early frost in Roma. Here in the southeast, it'll be a mostly sunny day, just the chance of a shower for the coastal fringe in the afternoon. Light winds, overnight temperatures between 4 and 12 degrees, while daytime temperatures we're looking at high teens to low 20s. So a little fresh. Moreton Bay, south to southeasterlies, 10 to 15 knots. The seas around 1 metre on the bay. Brisbane, sunny, light winds, a low of 9 degrees, topping out at 22. Your 7-day outlook, a sunny start to Thursday with a late shower. A shower or two possible across Friday, Saturday, Sunday and even Monday with low 20s each day. Ipswich, sunny Thursday, possible late shower. A shower or two Friday and across the weekend with low 20s each day. For the Gold Coast, showers increasing Thursday afternoon. Showers likely Friday afternoon with scattered showers over the weekend and even into Monday. Sunshine Coast, showers increasing Thursday afternoon. Scattered showers Friday, Saturday and Sunday. And even a shower or two likely as we move into Monday. So there is a little bit more wet weather heading our way, particularly for the coast, but let's enjoy some sunshine again tomorrow, Joel.
1: 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Thank you, Gary.
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11: River 949 traffic.
12: Final check on your roads tonight, getting some delays with a crash reported westbound on the Logan Motorway through Marsden. There is a breakdown in Tanimera eastbound. Traffic's moving well now on the Western Freeway, Indooroopilly to Fig Tree Pocket. No holdups for Ipswich Motorway. Looks good on Centenary Highway and the Cunningham through Amberley around Ipswich Rosewood Road. Just slowing on the Warrego Highways ahead westbound with some roadworks through Plainland. $20 million could be yours with Oz Lotto. Grab a ticket now. It could be kind of life-changing. Enter in-store, online or on the Lot app before 7:30 tonight. It's Wild Karaka. More traffic in the morning on River 949 and the iHeart app.
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14: 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Nostalgia gauges are overloading, sir.
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1: Amanda found something very strange in her work car park in Ipswich.
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1: Amanda found something very strange in her work car park in Ipswich.
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0: 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It's Martin Garrix. 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
1: 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You know, since he signed our mural, Ed Sheeran's gone all funky. 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
1: I love Marnie and Campo. So funny in the morning.
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0: happens around here.
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0: You're waking up with Marnie and Campo on River 949. Come and play.
2: Well, today it has been declared an El Nino, and joining us from Hayden Walker Weather is Hayden Walker himself. Good morning, Hayden. How are you?
3: Good, Campo. Yourself? How are you?
2: Well, thank you. Now, El Nino, that means dry, doesn't it? Something really dry.
3: That's correct.
2: Yeah?
3: Yes. El Nino means dry conditions.
2: So what are we expecting over the next few months?
3: Well, there was a little bit of rainfall at the end of the month for the southeast, and also maybe a little bit more in about the 10th, 11th, 12th of July. And then it should dissipate after that. So we'll get our very strong westerly winds during that period, from that period through to August. And sometimes it'll be gale force winds. So it's going to be a very windy affair in relation to the southwesterlies. So, you know, that's what happens with for Queensland anyway this time of year, and it's exacerbated by that El Nino effect, which everyone's been talking about.
2: Well, it has been declared today, so let's just go over exactly how you predict the weather forecasts and what have you, and you use sunspots, right? Can you explain to people how that works?
3: Yeah, solar flares, sunspot activity. So what happens is when we go through a sunspot maximum, the sun builds up with sunspot activity, and therefore what happens is the sunspot emits solar radiation or plasma, and that affects the Earth. So it gets into the solar wind from the sun. So it travels from the sun, electrons and protons, and what happens is it hits the Earth, and what happens is it, the magnetic field from the sun affects our magnetic field here. So therefore, we have a reaction in relation to a build-up of sunspot activity. Will increase the ionosphere, and therefore we'll get rainfall in the sunspot maximum. And then we go into a sunspot minimum, a dormant period. We find that we get drought conditions and the sun goes to sleep. So it's a seesawing effect. When the sun builds up with sunspot activity, we get heavy rains, and when the sun starts to, what should I say, you go into a dormant period, we get difficult conditions and dry conditions. This is what we have to be very cautious of. Even though it's calling an El Nino, yes, that's correct for Queensland, but the southern states haven't finished yet with their rainfall. So you just need to be very careful when we use this language, because the sunspots are still prolific and they're still strong. But it's that season, because what happens is not during that season of winter period, Queensland doesn't get much rainfall, or the northern part of Australia doesn't get much rainfall, but the southern parts still do. So it's okay to call it El Nino for Queensland, but the southern states still have rainfall and some heavy falls for the next couple of months.
2: And when do the sunspots say that it's going to end? How long do we have to wait?
3: Well, in Queensland, we'll probably have the dry conditions the latter half of July and also into August. September starts to build again for southeast Queensland in October, and then starts to get more frequential storms in November and good to heavy rains in December. So I'd say it's going to be short wind in relation from end of July through to, say, October for Queensland.
2: All right.
3: So it'll be a dry period then.
2: Always accurate. Thank you so much, Hayden.
3: All right then. Thanks, Cabo.
2: Check out Hayden's website, Hayden Walker Weather. It's amazing.
0: 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River 949 traffic, every 15 minutes on your way to work.
4: In Tanimera, got a breakdown Logan Motorway eastbound around Drew's Road, and also got some delays with a crash in Springfield. Centenary Highway northbound after Springfield Parkway, crash in South McLean, Teviot Road at Mountain Ridge Road, and a crash in Greenbank, Fulgoodna Road at Ison Road. Early delays for your run on the Ipswich Motorway eastbound through Redbank, and also for the Gateway northbound through Rochdale, Queen Street northbound through Goodna, Mount Lindsay Highway through Boronia Heights, M1 northbound Logan Home and Slacks Creek. Unlock a Volkswagen deal this end of financial year like the MY25 Tyron Life from $49,990 drive away. 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Glen Allgrove, another check in 15 minutes on River 949.
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3: In Tanimera, got a breakdown Logan Motorway eastbound around Drew's Road, and also got some delays with a crash in Springfield. Centenary Highway northbound after Springfield Parkway, crash in South McLean, Teviot Road at Mountain Ridge Road, and a crash in Greenbank, Fall Goodner Road at Ison Road. Early delays for your run on the Ipswich Motorway eastbound through Redbank, and also for the Gateway northbound through Rochdale, Queen Street northbound through Goodner, Mount Lindsay Highway through Boronia Heights, M1 northbound Logan Home and Slacks Creek. 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Glen Allgrove, another check in 15 minutes on River 949.
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9: River 949 traffic, every 15 minutes on your way to work.
10: A few breakdowns for the region this morning. There's a truck broken down at Ellengrove Logan Motorway eastbound. It's in the right lane after Formation Street. There's also a car broken down at Springfield Centenary Highway northbound on the left shoulder after Springfield Parkway, and a crash at South McLean for Teviot Road near Mountain Ridge Road. Traffic looks pretty good so far for the Cunningham and the Warriga highways, and no delays for Centenary Highway onto the Western Freeway. Brighten up the roads with a fun set of number plates from Personalised Plates Queensland. Create yours now at ppq.com.au. 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It's Carol Park. Another check in 15 minutes on River 949 and the iHeartRadio.
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14: And it's Tony Thompson with your news update. Two men have been charged over an armed robbery on Brisbane's Bayside. Police allege that between 1 and 3am last Friday, a pair gained access to a Capalaba property, assaulted a male occupant and stole several items. The victim, a 51-year-old man, was not injured. Two men aged in their 20s were arrested the following day and taken into custody. They'll front a Cleveland court on August 20. The Lockyer State MP is pitching the Queensland budget as a fresh start for the region. $20 million has been re-announced for upgrades to the Brisbane Valley Highway. Progress on the business case for health facilities in Laidley and Lockyer Valley region and money for the Forest Hill Silos and mural art project. But we're yet to see any funding for the Mount Crosby interchange. Meanwhile, this is what MP Jim McDonald had to say when asked about the project.
15: Look, there is a record infrastructure spend, and you know, we continue to work with the Transport Minister and the Treasurer to deliver for, you know, the west of Brisbane.
14: More city slickers are heading bush in favour of cheaper house prices and cost of living pressures. Latest Regional Movers Index report for March showed that 20% of Aussies moved to the regions, a 4.2% increase on the same time last year. Toowoomba was a favourite for metro movers with a 236% growth. And Ipswich sprint star Gout Gout is to return home after he was forced to pull out of his next race in the US following an injury. The 18-year-old was set to compete in early July in the Prefontaine Classic in Oregon, the competition which would see Gout Gout face up against Olympic champ Leslie Tobago, but a lingering back injury has seen his team pull the pin.
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16: Morning, I'm Britt Aylin. The Reserve Bank will be keeping an eye on today's inflation figures, with predictions headline inflation will fall as a result of a 15% drop in petrol prices. Chief Economist at Vita Shares, David Bassanese, is hopeful the war in the Middle East is just a speed bump on the road to getting inflation back on track.
17: Look, assuming we're close to a deal in Iran, I think we've seen the highs in petrol prices at least, and as a result, I think the highs in inflation. So, I think we're close to the peak.
16: Outgoing British PM Sir Keir Starmer has met with the frontrunner to take over his job, former Manchester Mayor Andy Burnham. But the newly sworn-in Makerfield MP could have some competition, with at least two Labour ministers also considering their candidacy for Prime Minister. And an Aussie music icon has announced he'll no longer be performing live. Darryl Braithwaite revealing he's unable to comfortably sing anymore, which has taken the joy out of gigging. The 77-year-old behind hits like The Horses, Days Go By and One Summer says it was a difficult call to make and he's loved being part of the industry.
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13: River 949, your sport now.
16: In sport, Portugal's defeated Uzbekistan 5-0 at the World Cup. England's up next against Ghana. Later, Croatia meets Panama and Colombia faces the Democratic Republic of the Congo. The AFL's put clubs on notice over public criticism of umpiring. The league warning CEOs yesterday that public bashing of tribunal decisions, umpiring or match reviews will result in sanctions. And in the NRL, Storm will be missing Jerome Hughes for the clash against the Sea Eagles on Saturday. He's been ruled out with a hamstring strain. That's the latest in news and sport.
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7: A sunny day ahead with light winds, tops of 22 for Laidley, 22 for Beaudesert and 22 for Ipswich.
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25: Already.
7: One-tenth of 50.
25: I know.
7: We'll do that after 7:30.
25: I know.
7: Shoo off.
25: Well, look, there's something that's happening in Sydney at the moment, and you may well have been down there and experienced this for yourself, but they're having to use a specific technique to deal with an issue. Now, if you've got property, or even if it doesn't matter, it can be your own house. What have you ever had to use as your shoe-off go-to? Because there's some things that people even sell at Bunnings to shoe things off, but what have you resorted to or what have you done that's been successful? Because you won't believe what is happening down south in order to get something to just go away. I'll tell you next.
7: Call us 3813 1949, Marnie and Campo for breakfast.

0: River 949, Marnie and Campo for breakfast. That was one way to get rid of things.
1: Well, it's very interesting, but I'm taking you down to Sydney Harbour.
0: Yeah.
1: All the patrons sitting at the bars and the restaurants, Circular Quay, the Opera Bar. One thing that is there amongst all the fabulous people enjoying their overpriced drinks, Campo, is the seagulls. It's a hot spot for the old gulls. They love it. But look, it's become such an issue that they've had to address the issue and bring in, well, I'm not really sure if this is going to make the situation better, but it's happening.
0: Right.
1: There's a team of more than 30 farm dogs that have been purposely trained to shoo the seagulls. Stealing your chips off your plate because it's become such a thing. They're stealing your food and having a drink.
2: Yeah.
1: I know years ago, remember they had those little net things that would come down over your food?
0: Mm-hmm.
1: They pick them off now as well. So it's become so bad that the dogs come in and they target one specific bird over another, growling or barking at them on command to sneak up in between tables. How is this peaceful if you're paying overpriced $40 for your plate of chips down at Sydney in Circular Quay with your flashy margarita? You're going to have a farm dog racing up between the table, barking its head off
0: at the
1: seagull.
0: It's like a wolf pack.
1: I know. What's more annoying, the seagull taking your food or the dog coming in and, you know, because dogs are, my dog, when he's running in chasing something, he's whacking into everything, the chair goes, and you're like, holy dooly, how's this going to work? But James Webb, he's on board. He's got a dog walking business and he spent several years perfecting this unique talent with his dogs. Have a listen.
3: Seagulls hoping to catch an easy meal.
4: They've stolen a piece of fish from us before.
5: I was eating a sandwich and a seagull saw my food in front of everybody.
3: But a furry solution is making a difference.
6: We came along 8 years ago, we did a trial. At the end of the month, they realised it worked really well and we could keep all of the seagulls away. We've been here ever since.
3: To become a member of the Seagull Patrol, both natural talent and training are required.
6: They need to be able to work even with all of the noise and the distraction, and it doesn't matter what's going on, they need to be looking at the seagulls.
3: Suri, an Australian shepherd, joined the team just 2 months ago. Her owners say they feel proud watching their fur baby become a guardian of hot chips.
0: Ah, oh, fabulous.
1: See, my dog is border collie. He would too. He loves to chase that stuff. He would be so excited to have a job for the day and get rewarded with the extra hot chips that have been saved from the gulls. But, you know, look, it's desperate times. What have you ever had to use as your shoe-off technique?
0: That's right. James is in Crow's Nest. G'day, James. Here you go, mate. What have you used as your shoe-off technique?
7: Fireworks.
0: Oh, okay.
1: Oh.
7: Back in 2007, these kids down at Ballina were throwing rocks at trucks going past.
0: Right.
7: And police were called and they couldn't find them. And I went past and threw this big bunger out and scared the crap out of them. They came running out of the bush and the cops got them.
0: Oh. was that legal?
1: Yes.
7: Can I have a lawyer, please?
1: I know. I can see the cops standing there going, oh, geez, dude, that's not quite kosher, but geez, thanks for your help. We're put in a very dubious position here. We thank you or whether we go, dude, that's not okay.
0: No.
7: I heard it over the scanner that the police said, oh, someone just threw a cracker out and scared the crap out of them and we got them.
0: I don't know whether you use crackers for the bungers for seagulls, though.
1: I don't know. Imagine, I think it's a great idea. Do you letting some fireworks
0: Good one,
1: off?
0: James.
1: Lunchtime?
0: Darren's in Beenleigh. Hello, Darren. How you going, mate? What have you used to shoo off?
8: Mate, I was out in a paddock drilling one day and this herd of cows come over the hill.
0: Mm.
8: I didn't think too much of it. Then all of a sudden they separated and here's this one big bull sitting in the middle giving me the eye.
0: Yeah.
8: So he started heading my way, so I had to jump up on the back of the truck and had to make myself a little makeshift bloody whip out of a bit of stick and rope to get back in the truck and get out of there.
0: The whip would do it.
1: Okay, how long did it take between you and him for him to kind of get out of the way, buddy?
8: I get a good half hour.
1: Yeah.
8: I tried everything. He wasn't moving. He was just grunting at me.
0: Yeah, no doubt.
1: Good work.
0: Oh,
1: right, shoe-off techniques. We've all been there.
0: Yeah.
1: I love it.
0: Imagine sitting at Sydney Harbour with a whip in hand.
1: Hey? Have they tried that?
0: River 949.
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10: There are a few breakdowns around this morning. For Centenary Highway, traffic seems to be starting to build northbound towards the bridge. A broken down truck at Ellen Grove Logan Motorway eastbound after Formation Street. There's a car broken down Logan Motorway eastbound on the left shoulder after Drews Road as you're heading through Tanami'ra. Not doing too badly so far for traffic on both the Cunningham and the Warraga highways. Need car insurance? 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
0: Marnie's Mud in Minutes.
1: Yes, the superstar is reassuring us and fans that he is fine. I'll give you all the details coming up next.
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2: Daryl Braithwaite.
3: Oh, Daryl. Yes, we've heard that Daryl has revealed he's no longer playing live gigs in a blow to thousands of fans, which we know we love, Daryl.
4: Yeah.
3: How can we not love a bit of Daryl and the Horses? It's our unofficial national anthem at any event.
2: He's on stage with Taylor Sheridan.
3: Love it.
2: He got up with Harry Styles singing that too, remember that?
3: Absolutely.
2: In fact, I think he's got up with everyone.
3: As I said, it's our unofficial national anthem.
2: Yeah, yeah.
3: And superstars know it when they come here. Now, not long ago, he was actually in an interview when he was asked that question, like, when is the time that you know that it's time to hang up the boots for live stuff?
5: I've gone through this in my head over the last year or so, of like, hopefully someone will come up and go, hey, Daryl, I reckon you should give it away. I mean, I've seen my mum, who retired at 65 because she worked at the TAB, and she sort of, her life went a little bit downhill over the next 5 years, you know, because she didn't have the, you know, the spirit of getting up, going to work and all that sort of stuff. If I didn't do it, what would I do?
4: Yeah.
5: Sit at home. And
2: yes, sit at
3: and
2: home.
3: I guess that's what he's going to do, because it's over his social media that he has made that difficult, sad decision to step back from the live gigs. For some time, it's been increasingly physically challenging for me to sing comfortably, and as a result, it's taken the joy out of performing. Totally get that. And that's always been important to me. So he's weighed all that up and said, okay, if it's too difficult, well, then I ain't going to do it. And speaking of someone who also is finding things difficult, and we spoke about this last week, Rod Stewart at 81 has cancelled a few shows due to ill health.
4: Yeah.
3: And then he had this incident when they ran out with the medical oxygen on stage.
4: That's
3: remember
4: right.
3: that?
4: Yeah.
2: He's running out of breath.
3: He's running out of breath, yeah.
2: He's calling for the oxygen tank and they bring it out.
3: Well, yes, they do. And look, something's appeared online because he's addressing those, the rumours, because we thought it was a bit of a stage thing. And he was like, no, he actually at 81 isn't great. So have a listen to this. This is what he said.
4: Okay.
6: The doctor says I probably won't live past 85. This might be my last public appearance. Before I almost fell off the stage in Utah because I couldn't breathe properly. I'd already had two serious cancer surgeries. My heart and lungs have been getting weaker ever since. My throat and airways get inflamed again and again. My voice now is like an old guitar string that's been played for 60 years. It can snap any time. Before every show, my physical therapist spends 2 hours just to help me breathe. There's always an oxygen tank and a medical team right next to the stage.
2: Right.
3: Well, hang on a sec.
2: Mm.
3: Firstly, why would you do it if you're that crook? I'm not actually sure that is Rod Stewart. I think that's been doctored
2: I think it has too, because he goes on. And now have a listen. Listen really carefully to what he says here. Or the voice says, listen.
6: But when I step out there, I'm not that 1-year-old man with tubes all over. I'm the 2-1-year-old kid singing in London.
2: It's as
3: 2 1-year-olds. It's meant to be the 21. Is
2: 21, 81.
3: Yeah.
2: It sounds like AI is using, and it can't say the 21.
3: Because the responses that has come out is the fact that he was reassuring his fans that he's 100% fine, saying that he was simply, due to performing at a high altitude that wasn't disclosed to him, he had trouble breathing. Now, that's not saying that. That's basically telling us that the doctors have said he's going to pop off at 85.
2: Someone's put that together.
3: I'm not sure, but obviously he's got a few issues going on. We get that.
2: Yeah.
3: But he just said, look, I think things are all right. I've just given you two answers there, but let's just hope he's all right. Let's hope he's not popping off at 85. It's not wise. Anyway, that's your latest mud. 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
8: There's a crash at Boronia Heights on the Mount Lindsay Highway northbound. It's in the right lane before Middle Road. Delays behind it from Crest Road. A truck broken down at Ellen Grove, Logan Motorway eastbound. That's in the right lane after Formation Street and causing some minor delays for traffic. Centenary Highway is under speed northbound through Sumner and Jindalee. Still looks good for traffic on the Western Freeway. No problems for the Cunningham or Warrego. Bevel's Diamond Rush is here this Saturday. 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Diamond Rush this Saturday only at Bevel's. It's Carol Park. Another check in 15 minutes on River 949 and the iHeart app.
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10: 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This

0: has ever been charged over her death. The inquiry was due to resume yesterday, but has been pushed back to July 22, so a person of interest can obtain legal advice. A University of Southern Queensland economist warns that the state budget needs to strike a balance between spending on the Olympics and paying down debt. Treasurer David Janetsky handed down a budget with a deficit of $6.2 billion yesterday and predicts it will return to a surplus by 2029. But debt is expected to blow out to $200 billion before the Olympics begin. UniSQ Professor Fabrizio Camignani says there is opportunity.
1: There are opportunities for partnerships with the private sector. It's indeed a very complex scenario from a budgeting point of view. But at the same time, there are clear signs of managing expenditure carefully. There is also a windfall in terms of revenues.
0: And H2O from across Queensland will go head-to-head today. The 2026 Best Tasting Tap Water Competition is happening on the Gold Coast, with water suppliers from across the state invited to submit a sample of their finest drop. Dean Barnett from Water Industry Operations Association says judges will pick the clearest, crispest water.
2: Last year's winner was Gympie Regional Council. Year before was Isaac Regional Council. Isaac Regional Council took it all away. They won the national competition, and we also send the national winner overseas to America to see if we can win an international title.
0: Mount Kynark Water Treatment Plant won the comp in Toowoomba in 2016.
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4: Morning, I'm Britt Aylin. France has recorded its hottest day on record as parts of Europe continue to swelter under heatwave conditions. Puiseux in the country's southwest reached 44.3 degrees yesterday, while French authorities have confirmed that in the past week, 40 people have drowned while trying to escape the heat. Authorities say there's no evidence that the bird flu has spread to poultry. It comes as another two birds are being tested in Western Australia, one found in Geraldton, the other in Perth, while a pair of dead seabirds located on the South Australian coast are also being looked at. WA Agriculture Minister Jackie Jarvis says they'll share the results as soon as they can.
5: We remain at the surveillance stage of this response. The likely duration of the response cannot be predicted and will be affected by the outcomes of the surveillance and testing as we move forward.
4: And researchers have discovered a new species of spider living in tropical rainforests in far north Queensland. The ballista spider weaves catapult-like traps to capture green tree ants and is believed to be the only spider whose web targets a specific species of prey.
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4: Moving on to sport now, and Latrell Mitchell is facing another month on the sidelines after suffering his latest injury. Scans have revealed the Rabbitohs suffered a grade 2 calf strain on Monday when he was training to make a return from a back injury. And switching codes, Carlton's Jacob Wiedering is edging closer to a return. The key defender is a chance to be back for the Blues in this weekend's clash with the Eagles. He's been out since round 12 due to a calf injury. And that is the latest in news and sport.
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3: River 949, weather.
8: Sunny with light winds across the day. Tops of 21 for Esk, 21 for Boona and 22 for Ipswich.
6: If it happens around here,
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8: G'day, Marn.
10: G'day.
8: $4,900 in the kitty for the secret sound. You know what that means. If it doesn't go off today, what happens tomorrow?
10: New clue day. That's it.
8: Good luck. That's happening after 7:30 this morning. Right now, though, school holiday edition, beating that Bowser.
10: Holidays at the end of this week. Right. We want to get you around wherever you need to go. I've actually got to fill up. I haven't even looked at my tank. And I got in this morning and I went, oh, I hope I get to work. Which is, I don't know why, I just haven't looked at it. I've gone, oh, that's a bit of a shock. Anyway,
8: it's just hoping.

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2: School holiday edition, man. We're playing it twice, 6:40 and 8:40. Tony's in Eagleby. How are you, Tone?
3: Yeah, good, mate.
2: You ready for the school holidays?
3: Yeah, I've got my son off for a week, so that'll be good.
2: Oh, great. Well, you need petrol to go places.
3: Definitely.
4: Always, mate. Always. That's the way it is, Tone. Okay, you know how this works?
3: Yep.
2: All right. Well, who knows what it's going to be? We have got no idea. I'm one for going all the way. Take the risk.
3: All right, I'll do that.
2: All right, Marn's a little bit more conservative.
4: Yeah.
2: Okay.
4: All right, mate.
2: Good luck.
4: You do you, Tone. Good luck.
2: Here we go.
0: $80. $89.
2: Oh, no, that didn't help.
3: Oh, that's not good.
2: No good.
4: No. Gee, all right.
2: Gee.
4: Yeah, well.
2: Yesterday I went to like $400, mate.
4: Did it. Oh, Tony, never mind, mate. I'm so sorry.
3: No, it's all good. Thanks for the help.
2: Oh, that's all right.
4: You have a good day.
2: Yeah, have a great school holidays with your boy. Keep yourself and your pet snug with all winter essentials now in store at Springer's Rural Traders. Look, we play again at 8:40.
4: Mm-hmm.
2: Another chance. You never know what it's going to go to. Might go lots higher, Marnie. That's Beat the Bowser, River 949.
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6: There's been a crash at Boronia Heights for the Mount Lindsay Highway northbound. The right lane's blocked before Middle Road. And there's a truck broken down at Ellen Grove, Logan Motorway eastbound. That's in the right lane after Formation Street. That's causing some minor delays waiting for heavy haulage. Centenary Highway, that is under speed northbound as you're approaching the Jindalee Bridge. 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Hurry into Amart, T's and C's apply. It's Carol Park. Another check in 15 minutes on River 949 and the iHeart app.
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2: Well, we know Prince William and Robert Irwin are friends, Marnie.
3: Yeah.
2: Remember when he called Robert Irwin on Dancing with the Stars?
4: Apparently, we have a special call. I don't know who it is. Let's see. Oh, my goodness. How are you?
5: Hey,
4: oh, my
5: God. Robert,
4: gosh.
5: How are you doing?
4: How was Rio?
5: Going really well. The finalists this year, we're really going to go on and save the world. We're missing you, Robert. Whilst your twinkle toes are going off elsewhere, I need you down here.
3: Yes, well, they are friends, and they've been spotted in central London getting off a bus of all things together. But it is actually, it is all part of Earthshot Prize winners, and this is something that he has been working with Earthshot and the Prince of Wales since 2024. So he is an ambassador for them. So they had a big event, and, you know, he got off the big double-decker bus, which is one of London's 3,000 zero-emission buses, and the two of them get off the bus there, and they're... There's Prince William.
2: He's tall, isn't he, Prince William?
3: Yeah, and Rob's in his car keys and his white sneakers out there with royalty as they go and give out some prizes through Climate Action Week. So there you go. Yeah, but he is a global ambassador for Earthshot Prize, and so is Will. So you'll see them doing all sorts of things, talking zero emissions.
2: I can see future knighthood.
3: Oh, but yeah, you know what? It's writing itself.
2: Sir Robert of Irwin.
3: I know, Sir Robert. But people are talking about it, but it was for a prize, and that's why he was on the bus with Will. Yeah.
2: River 949.
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8: There's a crash on the Mount Lindsay Highway. It's northbound in the right lane before Middle Road through Boronia Heights with delays from Crest Road. Heavy traffic on Centenary. There's a crash on the Mount Lindsay Highway. It's northbound in the right lane before Middle Road through Boronia Heights with delays from Crest Road. Heavy traffic on Centenary Highway northbound through Sumner, and there's congestion for Logan Motorway through Ellen Grove to the west and around the Mount Lindsay Highway westbound also. Store your...
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10: Hi there, it's Tony Thompson with your news update. Two people have been taken to hospital following a house fire in Logan overnight. Emergency crews rushed to a Regent's Park home just after 11:30pm, finding the property well alight. Firefighters brought the blaze under control after 2 hours. Queensland Ambulance says two patients were treated for smoke inhalation at the scene, taken to Logan Hospital in stable conditions. The Lockyer State MP Jim McDonald says there's still a long way to go before a new hospital is locked in for the region, despite calls from the local council. He made the comments while revealing progress on business case for health facilities in Laidley and the wider Lockyer Valley in the state budget. Mr McDonald says he's continuing to push for upgrades across existing hospitals or plans of work through.
11: They're great projects, and I'm continuing to work with the state government, you know, the West Moreton Health, about delivering improved health services right across Lockyer. And that, you know, we want to make sure that the Gatton and Laidley hospitals are well looked after. And certainly I look forward to continuing the work with the council and West Moreton Health about progressing those other health services.
10: Toowoomba remains a favourite as a home for country people. The latest regional movers index showed that of people moving from one region to another, 4.7% of them picked the Garden City. The scenic rim and southern downs were also popular for interregional migration. You might like to pull on an extra layer of clothing this morning after temperatures dipped just below 5 degrees in Ipswich. Oakey and Wellcamp on the Darling Downs recorded some of the coldest temps in the state, up to dropping to between 0 and 2 degrees. degrees overnight. It is expected to warm up into the low 20s today, despite being mid

0: winter. And Gout's hopes for a place in the prestigious Prefontaine Classic in Oregon has been dashed after he was forced out of the US race due to an injury. Ipswich hopeful was set to face up against a star-studded field, including Olympic champion Letsiel Tobogo on July 4. A lingering back injury instead has the sprinter returning home.
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2: Morning, I'm Britt Aylin. More than 150 Australian native bird species have been flagged as at very high risk of extinction or major decline if they contract the deadly H5N1 bird flu strain. According to the federal government, the black swan, fairy tern and the swift parrot are among the most susceptible. While a number of mammal species have also been identified as very high risk, including the Tasmanian devil and the eastern quoll. Headline inflation is expected to tick down when the latest figures are released today, but annual year-on-year inflation is predicted to be higher at around 4.3%. Chief economist at BetaShares, David Bassanese, says our inflation woes are not yet won.
3: Petrol prices are coming down, but underlying inflation in Australia, when you strip out petrol prices, is still fairly sticky.
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2: Turning to sport now, and Carlton's Jacob Wietering is edging. Says he's happy at Redcliffe, despite reports of an offer from the Roosters once his current contract ends next year.
5: I'm just focused on winning the competition here. I'm signing here this year and next year, so I've not any thoughts on leaving or anything like that.
2: And that's the latest in news and sport.
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7: A sunny day ahead with light winds. Tops of 22 for Laidley, 22 for Beaudesert and 22 for Ipswich.
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9: $4,900.
7: That means if it doesn't go off today, new clue tomorrow at $5,000. Stay with us. Now, this is a little bit concerning.
9: This is very concerning. And if you are an owner of a dash cam, you may not be aware that this can happen, has happened. Well, it actually definitely has happened. We'll share with you coming up next. But if you've had an experience with your dash cam that you've maybe been taken off guard, share with us, but you won't believe what some people have discovered has actually happened to them without them knowing. Next.
7: Yeah, call us 3813 1949. Marnie and Campo for breakfast.

0: River 949, Marnie and Campo for breakfast. Now, this was a story on Nine News, Marnie. 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
1: Dash cams are sold as a safety device, but a Nine News investigation can reveal one Australian dash cam company who may be putting customers' privacy at risk, broadcasting their location and live camera feed to the world. And many users may have no idea.
0: Now, Alex, this is the guy on Nine News, Marnie. He has one of those dash cams. Listen to his story.
2: I saw this little map icon for the dash cam. I clicked on that and I could see my dash cam, but I zoomed out and I could see all these other dash cams. I can hear people having their normal conversations and everything. It was very strange.
0: And these are some of the conversations that he heard.
3: Tomorrow night, we'll go out, me and you, we'll go and have a steak. I said, we need to talk about this.
4: So what days are you not working next week?
5: Wednesday.
0: And this?
6: He'll come back to me with some average. You say, look, it's going to be about 100 grand.
4: Yeah.
6: 150 grand.
0: People right. Are talking business.
7: So, well, we've got, someone doing a deal.
0: We've
7: got someone's rosters. We've got, that sounds like a relationship issue there. We're going out for a steak and we're sorting this out once and for all.
0: Wow.
7: Oh, at least they got the steak offer.
0: Yeah.
7: okay. Not good. What concerns me is this whole factor of, as he said, he didn't know what the button was. He's pressed it and it can share your location and all sorts. What about people in situations, vulnerable situations, that all of a sudden their locations are now exposed? But for anybody, it's like any feature that you have, you have to be very careful with, a lot of the smart devices. If you click on one thing, you can share where you are and what you're doing and it opens you up to be, not safe.
0: Well, you need to check the privacy.
7: Yeah.
0: On your dash cams, the connections there, because this is one particular type of dash
7: cam.
0: This
7: is a particular brand, which we're not.
0: We won't name it.
7: I don't even have one. But to me, we were talking about this the other day of devices that we have where there's so many ways people can tap into what you're actually doing.
0: Yeah.
7: But that is concerning that somebody else in another car can be listening to what your conversation is. Because it's happened.
0: Yes. Brett's in Plainlands. Go, Brett. How you going, mate?
8: Good, and you guys?
0: Good. You got a story about a dash cam, have you?
8: Yeah. Have you ever seen that movie, The Hangover? Right at the end, they sort of go back for a reel of what happened over the last few days.
0: Mm-hmm.
8: I just come back from the States and I hired a car, and I did a lot of kilometres.
7: Mm-hmm.
8: On the way out, where I was going, I was stopping in Montana, I met these people, and on the way back, they said, make sure you call in. So I called into their place. There were a younger group of people than I was, and I'm still getting stuff sent from the hire car company. I got in trouble for excess people in the car. I got in trouble for illegal other stuff in the car. But it was just, I had no idea that I stopped at these people's place for a couple of days and because of my accent, it was all cool and they took the hire car. And this exactly the same thing has just happened to me at the minute. So I'm getting in trouble for speeding and all this type of stuff. Yeah, it's quite funny in a way because I keep thinking about The Hangover. It's like these people had such a blast in my car.
7: Oh no! You've gone to their place. They've borrowed the hire car that's yours, and it's come up on the dash cam. And the people who had the hire car are now coming at you, going, "Mate, it's all on here. We're watching it."
8: Yeah.
7: So they go through the dash cam.
0: Wow.
7: There you go. That's a heads up if you are.
0: Yeah.
7: If you're hiring
8: cool,
7: your car.
8: They were great people. Great storytelling thing.
7: I guess, yes.
0: Right.
7: But you're in trouble for it.
0: Exactly.
7: So it's come up on the dash cam. All right. Okay. Yeah. No.
0: Well, that's no good.
7: Well,
0: you and I had that done to us.
7: Yes.
0: They tried to get us on the dash cam.
7: Yeah, I know.
0: Saying things.
7: Saying things. You and I have had many situations where people have tried to have a crack.
0: Exactly.
7: Bring it on, I say. But that's, exactly. They're going. So who's got the time? Who's got the job back at wherever you're, hiring a car from, going, okay, so Janelle, today you've got to sit down and go through the dash cam and see what you find.
0: Dave Cullen.
7: Who's got the job?
0: Our great friends on the line. G'day, Dave.
7: Now,
0: you have...
9: Hey, guys.
0: You have dash cams in all your trucks and your cars and everything
9: we
0: like
9: do.
0: That.
9: Especially the highway trucks.
7: Yeah.
9: And technology's been really good in that regard.
7: Well,
9: so
7: I understand.
9: You can actually see the driver. And there's some technology now in some of these dash cams, and I've got it in my highway trucks, where if the driver nods, it will set an alarm back to the base, back to our office, let you know that the driver's having a nod or his eyes are down.
0: Right.
9: And there are some dash cams and the systems in the trucks now they got cameras behind, where they'll shake the seat.
7: Oh, wow.
0: Okay.
9: The driver's seat. If your eyes stay down for any length of time.
0: Can Can you see what they're doing in the cabin?
9: Yeah, you can.
0: Okay. What about that bunk up the back?
9: Yeah, you can hear them. You can hear them and see them.
0: What? Is this legal?
9: Yeah. And it's no passengers allowed, so I don't know what they're doing in there.
7: Right, no passengers. Well, this is exactly the same as Brett before. He was not allowed to have extra people in, and they catch you on the dash cam. Yeah. Again,
9: but
7: Dave.
9: You've got to be careful who you go to, because some of the dash cam companies are pretty shonky, but like these guys, the safety ones that are on the trucks, they see behind the trucks, beside the trucks, in front and inside. So you can actually, you need it, especially when you come into Queensland.
7: Of course. I get it. I totally get your reasoning for having it there for security. But this is the thing. It's like the ultimate Zoom call, mate, when you're at home and you forget that someone's at the other end and you're walking past nude. It's like, this is what's happening. You just forget because it's like Big Brother permanently.
9: Well,
7: you're always
9: on
7: camera.
9: Cameras.
7: Yeah.
9: Mm.
7: Absolutely. Not
9: and,
7: for me.
9: You know, when there is a truck crash or a car crash in a truck, they always blame the truck. And it's people not looking most of the time. So it protects us as well as protects the driver and everyone else.
7: I get your reason.
9: We don't do it to get people. We do it to protect people.
7: I get it. No, thanks, mate.
0: Thank you, Dave.
9: No worries.
0: Well, there you go.
7: Not for me.
0: I say get dash cams.
7: No,
0: my kids have got dash cams in their cars.
7: Oh, gosh, I'm dreading when my son. Imagine a dash cam in his car.
0: Marnie and Campo, River 9.9.
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10: There's a crash at Boronia Heights. The Mount Lindsay Highway northbound, it's in the right lane before Middle Road with delays from Andrew Road. A truck broken down at Ellen Grove Logan Motorway eastbound. That's in the right lane after Formation Street, causing some minor eastbound delays and westbound delays from the Centenary Highway with heavy haulage due to attend. Heavy run for Centenary Highway from the Ipswich Motorway to Jindalee Bridge, and Cunningham Highway traffic has started to build westbound through Perga. 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It's Carol Park. Another check in 15 minutes on River 949.
0: Ah, oh, Marnie, my daughter.
7: Oh, no. It's from the files.
0: Yes.
7: It's from the files.
0: I'll share some with you next. River 949.

0: River 949, Marnie and Campo for breakfast. Now, Marnie, I have a talented athlete in the family.
1: You do, yeah, very much so.
0: Her name's Georgia. She's a tennis player. Look, and very successful this year with the Australian Championships and everything like that. And since then, she's had a lot of calls from overseas and, you know, wanting to offer scholarships and all these sorts of things.
1: Yeah, okay, that's amazing.
0: Oh, it's incredible, okay, which is wonderful for her, okay. And look, if I was ever offered a scholarship when I was younger, I would have gone, oh, I would have just taken the first one, right? If I'd got one.
1: Well, I guess, I mean, and it's funny that you mentioned scholarships. It's not something that I've, well, actually heard of, because it wasn't around, I guess, with you and I as much. But I know even with my son, and speaking of that, just through schools and footy, there's a lot of his mates that have been offered scholarships to different schools to represent, right?
0: So, yeah.
1: There's a lot more opportunity for our kids, which I think is tremendous. But this, as you said, is a whole outside experience of after school, what happens and where you can go. And one of my Cooper's mates is going to France, actually. He's been offered a scholarship for rugby. Yeah.
0: That's fantastic.
1: So he's already in going. That's his plan. So, but I don't know. I just didn't hear about it when I was younger.
0: No, you
1: know?
0: Neither did I.
1: Yeah.
0: Okay.
1: So it's a wonderful opportunity, but very, I don't know, a bit overwhelming, because that's a huge thing.
0: It's a big thing for a young lady to head to the States.
1: Of course.
0: They're and play
1: so
0: tennis
1: young.
0: And, you know, and live in a different environment with environment without mum and dad.
1: Yes.
0: Anyway, look, when she first was offered a scholarship, the first one, we're going, oh, this is amazing, you know. Yesterday she was offered a scholarship, about a seventh or eighth, and she goes, oh, Dad, I don't know how to respond to this. And I said, oh, really, let me read it. Okay, we're offering you a scholarship. And she goes, you know, I don't want them to get their hopes up. I'm going, what? They're getting your hopes up.
1: I know.
0: My God.
1: Yeah, I don't want them to get their hopes up. Oh, my God. What's happened?
0: I said, oh.
1: Yeah, I get it.
0: I don't know what that is. Well, I don't think it's entitlement, because she doesn't feel that way. It's just that she doesn't know where to go now.
1: Yes.
0: She's got choices.
1: And obviously she doesn't want to say something where she's leading, so I get that.
0: No.
1: So you're right. I don't think she's being entitled, even though it can be very
0: I don't want to get their hopes up.
1: Yeah,
0: university in the States.
1: I know, but I do think on that, I do think our kids today, no matter what, it's a very different world, and they are, there's so much more out there for them, and I guess they are given a lot more than what you and I got, that there is a level of that about kids today. It's just a different world. So, you know, I do think it's a teenage thing where they're all, and especially, I mean, I see it with my son too, don't worry. They're all a bit full of themselves and how good they are, right?
0: Yes.
1: You just got to remind them that, you know, they've still got to clean up their room and pick up their dirty plates.
0: Oh,
1: and no
0: big
1: matter
0: time.
1: What you're being offered, you can still be a right, you know what.
0: That's
1: so
0: right.
1: Get over it.
0: I've
1: over
0: got
1: yourself.
0: My hopes up she'll go and clean her
1: 100%,
0: room.
1: 100%. You know, it's like, you just, no, I get it. Anyway, well, look, good luck with that.
0: Yes, well, yes, good luck to her, but she deserves everything she gets. She's amazing.
1: She's worked very hard.
0: Marnie and Campo, River 949.
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3: There's a broken down truck at Ellengrove for the Logan Motorway. It's eastbound in the right lane after Formation Street. There are minor delays for traffic while they wait for heavy haulage to attend. Still got that crash for Boronia Heights, the Mount Lindsay Highway northbound. That's in the right lane before Middle Road. Traffic on Centenary Highway, Brisbane bound, is under speed from Darra through to Jindalee. Western Freeway is still a good run, but Cunningham Highway is built up a little westbound through Perga. End of financial year just got bigger with 20 to 60% off everything store-wide at Amart. That's right, everything. Stores open late. Rush into Amart today. 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It's Carol Park. Another check in 15 minutes on River 94.
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5: Hi, that's Tony Thompson with your news update. A huge fire has torn through a home in Regent's Park in Logan overnight. Queensland Fire Department says that crews arrived to find the Bottlebrush Drive address well involved at around 11:30 p.m. Firefighters had it contained an hour later. Two people were also assessed by paramedics for smoke inhalation before being taken to Logan Hospital in stable conditions. Investigations are continuing. A University of Southern Queensland economist says the current economic climate is difficult for any government. Comes up to Treasurer David Janetsky handed down the 26-27 state budget, delivering an operating deficit of $6.2 billion with a return to surplus forecast by 29-30. Gross debt is expected to reach $162.6 billion next year.
6: Certainly, budgeting right now is difficult for any government, federal or state, in Australia and globally. And that's because any government has to balance two situations. One is the importance of providing cost relief, but it's important to retain control of expenditure.
5: That's UniSQ Professor Fabrizio Carmignani speaking there. Meanwhile, announcements for the local region in the budget include $4 million over 2 years for Boona Auxiliary Fire and Rescue Station, a Goodnut Police Facility upgrade, new CT scanner at Gatton Hospital, and a Boots Forward Toowoomba Manufacturing Hub. And the public will help decide the finalists for the best tasting tap water in the state at a competition being held on the Gold Coast today. Dean Barnett from Water Industry Operations Association of Australia says water suppliers and councils from across Queensland competing for bragging rights and the chance to represent Queensland in the national championships.
7: Top three samples will go into the final, and then we'll have selected three judges that will help us decide the winner. So what our judges will be looking for is the sample nice and clear, smell, ideally no odour, and then the most important criteria is taste, something nice and fresh and crisp.
5: Mount Kynoch Water Treatment Plant won the comp in Toowoomba in 2016.
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8: Morning, I'm Britt Aylin. 40 people have drowned in France in the past week as Europe swelters under heatwave conditions. The country's experienced its hottest day on record, with temperatures soaring past 40 degrees. The heat so severe, the Eiffel Tower was forced to close. While Antonio Guterres from the World Health Organization is calling on global leaders to help in the fight against climate change.
9: The hottest day of the year, with higher temperatures to come. London isn't just calling, it's cooking.
8: WA's iconic black swans could face extinction or major decline if they contract the deadly H5 bird flu strain, according to federal authorities. They're among more than 150 Australian native bird species flagged as very high risk. The western hooded plover, shy albatross and orange-bellied parrot also made the list. And the United States insists Iran has agreed to allow UN inspections of its nuclear sites. That's despite Tehran pushing back on the claim, declaring that no such visits have been scheduled.
4: Elders Real Estate Ipswich. Residential sales and property management. There's an Elders for that. River 949, your sport now.
8: In sport, Latrell Mitchell's facing another month on the sidelines after suffering his latest

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2: River 949, weather.
3: A sunny day ahead with light winds, tops of 22 for Laidley, 22 for Beaudesert and 22 for Ipswich. I've got
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2: Julie's in Tivoli. G'day, Julie.
3: Hi, how are you?
2: Great, thank you. What is the secret sound?
3: I think it's just in on a work boot and stocking.
2: You're just dropping out on that?
4: I can't hear, Julie.
3: Sorry,
4: what was it about?
3: Slipping on a work boot and stomping your foot.
2: Oh, slipping on a work boot, Marnie.
4: It's not, Jules.
2: Oh,
4: sorry.
2: Keep trying. Phil's in Lower. G'day, Phil. How you going, mate?
5: Good, mate. Yourself?
2: Good. The secret sound. It is worth $4,900. What is it?
5: Mate, is it putting a fridge magnet with a calendar on it on a fridge?
2: Is it one of those electricity ones or a plumber?
4: No, calendar. Oh, yeah, I get what you mean. Sorry, I'm thinking
5: a calendar.
4: Yeah, calendar
5: with a fridge magnet on the fridge.
4: No, it's not, mate. I'm sorry.
5: Oh, okay, thank you.
2: You know, the tradies send out the magnetic
4: the
2: calendars.
4: Yes, and they've got the, and some
2: all
4: real estate.
2: The real estate
4: do it as well.
2: Exactly. Yeah. Imagine if it was a real estate one, Phil. You might have got Marty's on the line, Marty.
6: Hi, Camper. Hi,
2: what
6: Marnie.
2: What is this?
4: G'day, mate.
6: Yeah. I'm not sure whether this has been mentioned, but I think the platform of an extension ladder.
2: Something about an extension ladder. You just dropped out there. What was that?
6: The first platform on an extension ladder.
2: The first
6: platform. Bring it in.
2: Oh, first platform on an extension ladder, Marty.
4: No.
2: Oh. Keep trying. It jackpots. $4,950 with Hinksy after five this afternoon. Doesn't go off after five. Back tomorrow. $5,000. New clue. Good
4: That's
2: luck
4: it.
2: With that. 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
7: A broken down truck at Allen Grove, Logan Motorway eastbound. It's in the right lane after Formation Street causing some delays. Still got that crash, Boronia Heights for the Mount Lindsay Highway northbound around Middle Road. That's causing delays from Andrew Road. And traffic for Centenary Highway is a crawl from Richlands to the Jindalee Bridge. Western Freeway, that's a good run. 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It's Carol Puck. Another check in 15 minutes on River 949.
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3: Yeah, yes. And this lady, Cindy, has had an experience where she runs festivals and all sorts of things through Southeast Queensland, and just woke up one day where there were... It said she was in breach of certain things, and they'd shut her page and her whole business gone. Have a listen.
4: What if a company could wipe out your entire livelihood with the click of a button? In Australia, this is more common than you think, and the consequences can be devastating.
5: You know, for someone who was out and about every single day focusing on the positive in our, you know, in our community, to someone who finds it really hard to step out my four walls now.
4: This is Cindy Jensen. She's built a successful 10-year career promoting local artists, events and festivals in Brisbane. Meta was vital to Cindy's business until one day she received horrific news.
5: It came up with the notification that my pages would be permanently disabled.
4: At first, Cindy thought it was just a glitch in the system. But the most horrifying part was Meta's reason for banning her.
2: Yeah, well, social media decided, Marnie, on a particular situation with her business that she crossed the line.
3: Yeah. So, and you know, she's said, yeah, look, this is not the case, but obviously it's put it into that category. Mm. And part of that too, of what they're saying is there's obviously a lot of chat bots and all these things that are coming in and doing that. So all of a sudden you can be okay and functioning. And the next minute they're saying, oh no, you've breached this, and it can be quite devastating. And for her, yes, some of the things, you can check out all the stories online and read more, because there's a lot.
2: We don't want to go into too much detail.
3: Yes, exactly. It's a bit full on, but you know, she said she's found herself in a situation which is absolutely not true, but it's affected her business and her self-esteem and her public persona. So this is a real issue. And it's happened more than once. I've seen this story in other different areas as well. So it seems to be happening that it's just a blanket chuck out and you can be put in that category.
2: I'm just wondering if someone must have reported the site.
3: Well,
2: on social media.
3: It's coming up within, I guess, the content that's on there and giving it over to, you know, AI, I guess, along with the rising use of AI and chatbots
2: made by,
3: you know, these massive tech giants, that it puts it in a filter, I guess, and then regardless, it just shuts it and says, no, you're breaching this, or you could be violating this, and we're not going to have it. Because, I mean, you can't sit there and negotiate with a chat or an AI.
2: No.
3: It just puts you where
2: you can't phone anyone either.
3: No, that's right. So that's what's happening. And it's happening to people who are using Meta and those things, which a lot of people do in small business. They rely on that for creating events and telling people about things. I mean, we use it too for community pages and talking to people. I mean, this is how people communicate. So, yeah.
2: This has been happening for years, though. I remember when Facebook just started, okay? And I was about 2 years into it. And there was this woman who used to say she was the Facebook expert.
3: Right.
2: Okay? And she said, you don't need your websites. Come along with me and I'll set you up on Facebook. And so some businesses did go with her. And about a year later, Facebook shut her down. She didn't work for Facebook.
3: Yeah, she was just using it as a tool and a way for people to kind of,
2: and people put all their, you know, eggs in one basket and went, and then lost their businesses because Facebook shut her down and shut all them down as well. Because all those accounts were under her, you know, eggs in one basket and went, and then lost their businesses.
3: Mm.
2: Because Facebook shut her down and shut all them down as well. Because all those accounts were under her name. The Facebook expert.
3: Yeah, righto.
2: Was crazy.
3: Okay. Well, look, that's what people are talking about. It's happening. Yeah.
2: Marnie and Campo, River 949.
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3: It's a crawl for traffic on the Centenary Highway, Ipswich Motorway through to the Jindalee Bridge. There's still very heavy traffic for the Mount Lindsay Highway with a crash at Boronia Heights. It's just before Middle Road and delays from Andrew Road. Traffic for the Cunningham Highway is not doing badly. It looks good through Perga. There are also no delays or problems reported for the Warrego. Right now, there are Android deals aplenty at Telstra. End of financial year sale ends 30 June. 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It's Carol Park. Another check in 15 minutes on River 949 and the iHeart app.
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5: Hi there, it's Tony Thompson with your news update. A crime scene has been set up in Brisbane southwest after a woman in her 20s was allegedly shot in the foot. It happened at Allen Grove last night. Police are sure there is no ongoing threat to the public. A home has been gutted by fire at Regent's Park in Logan. Emergency crews arrived to the Bottle Brush Drive address to find it fully involved at around 11:30 last night. Queensland Fire Department says that the fire started in the garage. Fire crews had to also stop it from spreading to a neighbouring property. Two people were assessed by paramedics for smoke inhalation and taken to Logan Hospital in stable conditions. The Lockyer State MP has defended spending on the lack of new projects in the state budget. A number of old projects have been re-announced, including $20 million for upgrades to the Brisbane Valley Highway, continuation of works to expand Ipswich Hospital and a new Western Grandstand at North Ipswich Reserve. But Jim McDonald says there are a number of new projects.
22: CT scanner was announced, but it was in the forward planning and it's actually in the budget there now, as well as the Langley Hospital. So we've talked about them before, but they are so the new projects are that Forest Hill Silo project, the Lockyer Valley and Somerset Water project is new money. There is the Brisbane Valley Highway money that's actually allocated in the budget.
5: It comes as the Chris Savulli government handed down what it's described as a no-frills budget yesterday, focused on bringing forecast $200 billion in debt back to surplus by 2029. Our regions are booming, with more people ditching the cities than ever. New data shows record numbers heading bush. Regional moves up more than 20% in just 3 months. Toowoomba is a top pick for metro movers, with growth surging 236%. And Ipswich sprint star Gout Gout is to return home after he was forced to pull out of his next race in the US following an injury. The 18-year-old was set to compete in early July in the Prefontaine Classic in Oregon, the competition which would see Gout face up against Olympic champ Letsile Tebogo, but a lingering back injury has seen his team pull the pin.
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23: Morning, I'm Britta Anglin. Savannah Guthrie has made a fresh plea for information over the disappearance of her mum, Nancy. Amid revelations, the family had received a ransom note claiming the 84-year-old was dead. The Aussie-born host of America's Today show says they're desperate for answers.
24: We cannot be at peace, so no matter how much I try to come out here every day and smile and find that joy, and I will, I promise I will. 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
23: More than 150 Australian native bird species have been flagged as at very high risk of extinction or major decline if they contract the deadly H5N1 bird flu strain. According to the federal government, the black swan, fairy tern and swift parrot are among the most susceptible. And a major review found no proven fertility benefits to most IVF add-ons, despite thousands of dollars being charged by clinics. The Melbourne Uni research says extras such as steroids, plasma injections and acupuncture aren't proven to boost the odds of success.
25: Tired of poor property management?
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23: In sports, some food for thought for Dean Solomon if he's keen on applying for the Bombers' full-time coaching role. Fox Footy reports he was the last-placed candidate when he applied for that gig back in 2022. And in NRL, Brisbane's Corey Pakes is backing the decision to re-sign veteran Ben Hunt for another season, despite former legend Corey Parker saying at 37 he'll be too old.
27: He brings so much to this group in terms of leadership, and for a bloke that's played that many games, you know, it's great to have him around.
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2: G'day, Marn.
3: G'day.
2: School holiday edition of Beat the Bowser continues after 8:30. Want to fill you up for the holidays? Gee, they're coming on quick.
3: I know.
2: Big plans?
3: End of the week. Yeah, a few plans, actually. Awesome. Should be good. A few little bits and pieces to do.
2: I'll share them a little later. Now, look, this is great.
3: It is great. It's quite an ingenious way of dealing with an age-old problem, which just seems to have not been dealt with, but it's been dealt with now in a very unusual way. I'm talking about when you've got to shoo things off, right? Yeah. You've got to deter things that are being a right menace. Mm. So I'll share with you something that's happening in Sydney at the moment that's been very popular. Mm. But I want to know, what is your shoo-off go-to? Like, if you've had to shoo something off, what have you done?
2: This has got nothing to do with Marnie and her potential suitors.
3: Oh!
2: Shoo off, you!
3: No. That's a whole other story. But no, we're talking about a pest, a serial pest. Well, I can see the correlation. Anyway, more on that next.
2: River 949.

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1: and more Marnie and Campo.
2: This is one way to get rid of
3: I know.
2: Things.
3: It's very interesting, but I'm taking you down to Sydney Harbour.
2: Yeah.
3: All the patrons sitting at the bars and the restaurants, Circular Quay, the Opera Bar. One thing that is there amongst all the fabulous people enjoying their overpriced drinks, Campo, is the seagulls. It's a hot spot for the old gulls. They love it. But look, it's become such an issue that they've had to address the issue and bring in, well, I'm not really sure if this is going to make the situation better, but it's happening.
2: Right.
3: There's a team of more than 30 farm dogs that have been purposely trained to shoo the seagulls. Stealing your chips off your plate because it's become such a thing. They're stealing your food and having a drink.
2: Yeah.
3: I know years ago, remember they had those little net things that would come down over your food? They pick them off now as well. So it's become so bad that the dogs come in and they target one specific bird over another, growling or barking at them on command to sneak up in between tables. How is this peaceful if you're paying overpriced $40 for your plate of chips down at Sydney in Circular Quay with your flashy margarita? You're going to have a farm dog racing up between the table, barking its head off at
2: the
3: seagull.
2: It's like a wolf pack.
3: I know. What's more annoying, the seagull taking your food or the dog coming in and, you know, because dogs are, my dog, when he's running in chasing something, he's whacking into everything, the chair goes and you're like, holy dooly, how's this going to work? But James Webb, he's on board. He's got a dog walking business and he spent several years perfecting this unique talent with his dogs. Have a listen.
4: Seagulls hoping to catch an easy meal.
5: They've stolen a piece of fish from us before.
6: I was eating a sandwich and a seagull saw my food in front of everybody.
4: But a forest solution is making a difference.
7: We came along 8 years ago, we did a trial. At the end of the month, they realised it worked really well and we could keep all of the seagulls away. We've been here ever since.
4: To become a member of the Seagull Patrol, both natural talent and training are required.
7: They need to be able to work even with all of the noise and the distraction, and it doesn't matter what's going on, they need to be looking at the seagulls.
4: Suri, an Australian shepherd, joined the team just 2 months ago. Her owners say they feel proud watching their fur baby become a guardian of hot chips.
2: Oh, fabulous.
3: See, my dog is border collie. He would too. He loves to chase that stuff. He would be so excited to have a job for the day and get rewarded with the extra hot chips that have been saved from the gulls. But, you know, look, it's desperate times. What have you ever had to use as your shoe-off technique?
2: That's right. Yeah. James is in Crow's Nest. G'day, James. How you go, mate? What have you used as your shoe-off technique?
8: Fireworks.
2: Oh, okay.
3: Oh. Where are
8: you? Back in 2007, these kids down at Ballina were throwing rocks at trucks going past.
2: Right.
8: And police were called and they couldn't find them and I went past and threw this big bunger out and scared the crap out of them. They came running out of the bush and the cops got them.
2: Oh. was that legal?
3: Yes.
8: Can I have a lawyer, please?
3: I know. I can see the cops standing there going, oh, geez, dude, that's not quite kosher, but geez, thanks for your help. We're put in a very dubious position here as whether we thank you or whether we go, dude, that's not okay.
2: No.
8: I heard it over the scanner that the police said, oh, someone just threw a cracker out and scared the crap out of them and we got them.
2: I don't know whether you use crackers for the bungers for seagulls, though.
3: I don't know. Imagine, I think it's a great idea letting some fireworks
2: come on,
3: off.
2: James.
3: Lunchtime.
2: Darren's in Beenleigh. Hello, Darren. How you going, mate? What have you used to shoo off?
9: Mate, I was out in a paddock drilling one day and this herd of cows come over the hill. I didn't think too much of it. Then all of a sudden they separated and here's this one big bull sitting in the middle giving me the eye.
2: Yeah.
9: So he started heading my way, so I had to jump up on the back of the truck and had to make myself a little makeshift bloody whip out of a bit of stick and rope to get back in the truck and get out of there.
2: The whip would do it.
3: How long did it take between you and him for him to kind of get out of the way, buddy?
9: I get a good half hour.
3: Yeah.
9: I tried everything. He wasn't moving. He was just grunting at me.
2: Yeah, no doubt.
3: Good work.
2: Oh,
3: right, shoe-off techniques. We've all been there.
2: Yeah.
3: I love it.
2: Imagine sitting at Sydney Harbour with a whip in hand.
3: Have they tried that?
2: River 949.
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12: There's still heavy congestion. Centenary Highway, Ipswich Motorway to the Jindalee Bridge. Traffic on the Western Freeway is doing well. Ipswich Motorway is still under speed. Centenary Highway to Oxley Road. There is a broken down truck on the Logan Motorway that has been slowing traffic up. It's eastbound in the right lane after Formation Street through Ellen Grove. East Street has built up through the CBD. 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
2: Mud coming up in minutes,
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2: Marnie.
3: Yes, an Aussie great is retiring. More details on that. And somebody who was pretty crook on stage has got a bit of an update for us too next.
2: River 949.

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2: Daryl Braithwaite.
3: Oh, Daryl. Yes, we've heard that Daryl has revealed he's no longer playing live gigs in a blow to thousands of fans, which we know we love, Daryl.
2: Yeah.
3: How can we not love a bit of Daryl and the Horses? It's our unofficial national anthem at any event.
2: He's on stage with Taylor Sheridan.
3: Love it.
2: He got up with Harry Styles singing that too, remember that?
3: Absolutely.
2: In fact, I think he's got up with everyone.
3: As I said, it's our unofficial national anthem.
2: Yeah, yeah.
3: And superstars know it when they come here. Now, not long ago, he was actually in an interview when he was asked that question, like, when is the time that you know that it's time to hang up the boots for live stuff?
4: I've gone through this in my head over the last year or so, of like, hopefully someone will come up and go, hey, Daryl, I reckon you should give it away. I mean, I've seen my mum, who retired at 65 because she worked at the TAB, and she sort of, her life went a little bit downhill over the next 5 years, you know, because she didn't have the, you know, the spirit of getting up, going to work and all that sort of stuff. If I didn't do it, what would I do?
2: Yeah.
4: Sit at home.
2: Yes, sit at home.
3: I guess that's what he's going to do, because it's over his social media that he has made that difficult, sad decision to step back from the live gigs. For some time, it's been increasingly physically challenging for me to sing comfortably, and as a result, it's taken the joy out of performing. Totally get that. And that's always been important to me. So he's weighed all that up and said, okay, if it's too difficult, well, then I ain't going to do it. And speaking of, someone who also is finding things difficult, and we spoke about this last week. Rod Stewart at 81 has cancelled a few shows due to ill health.
2: Yeah.
3: And then he had this incident when they ran out with the medical oxygen on stage.
2: That's
3: remember
2: right.
3: that?
2: Yeah. He's running out of breath.
3: He's running out of breath, yeah.
2: He's calling for the oxygen tank and they bring it out.
3: Well, yes, they do. And look, something's appeared online because he's addressing those, the rumours, because we thought it was a bit of a stage thing. And he was like, no, he actually at 81 isn't great. So have a listen to this. This is what he said.
2: Okay.
5: The doctor says I probably won't live past 85. This might be my last public appearance. Before I almost fell off the stage in Utah because I couldn't breathe properly, I'd already had two serious cancer surgeries. My heart and lungs have been getting weaker ever since. My throat and airways get inflamed again and again. My voice now is like an old guitar string that's been played for 60 years. It could snap any time. Before every show, my physical therapist spends 2 hours just to help me breathe. There's always an oxygen tank and a medical team right next to the stage.
2: Right.
3: Well, hang on a sec. Firstly, why would you do it if you're that crook?
2: I'm
3: not actually sure that is Rod Stewart. I think that's been doctored
2: I think it has too, because he goes on. And now have a listen. Listen really carefully to what he says here. Or the voice says, listen.
5: But when I step out there, I'm not that 1-year-old man with tubes all over. I'm the 2-1-year-old kid singing in London.
2: It's as
3: 2 1-year-olds. It's meant to be the 21. Is
2: 21, 81.
3: Yeah.
2: It sounds like AI is using, and it can't say the 21.
3: Because the responses that has come out is the fact that he was reassuring his fans that he's 100% fine, saying that he was simply, due to performing at a high altitude that wasn't disclosed to him, he had trouble breathing. Now, that's not saying that. That's basically telling us that the doctors have said he's going to pop off at 85.
2: Someone's put that together.
3: I'm not sure, but obviously he's got a few issues going on. We get that.
2: Yeah.
3: But he just said, look, I think things are all right. I've just given you two answers there, but let's just hope he's all right. Let's hope he's not popping off at 85. It's not wise. Anyway, that's your latest mud. 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
1: River 949, traffic, every 15 minutes on your way to work.
17: Heavy haulage now on scene with that truck broken down at Ellen Grove on the Logan Motorway, eastbound in the right lane after Formation Street. It is still very heavy for Centenary Highway traffic northbound Ipswich Motorway to the Jindalee Bridge. There's a bit of build-up for Queen Street through Goodna and for East Street through the CBD. 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
19: And that's Tony Thompson with your news update. A crime scene has been established in Brisbane southwest following a shooting incident. Emergency services were called to an Allen Grove address just before 8 last night, where they found a woman in her 20s with a gunshot wound to her foot. She was taken to hospital with non-life-threatening injuries. Investigations are ongoing, and it is not believed there is any ongoing threat to the public. The inquest into the cold case murder of Toowoomba teen Annette Mason has been delayed until next month. The 15-year-old was found bludgeoned to death in a Toowoomba home in November 1989. Nobody has ever been charged over her death. The inquiry was due to resume yesterday but has been pushed back to July 22 so a person of interest can obtain legal advice. A University of Southern Queensland economist warns that the state budget needs to strike a balance between spending on the Olympics and paying down debt. Treasurer David Janetsky handed down a budget with a deficit of $6.2 billion yesterday and predicts it will return to a surplus by 2029. But debt is expected to blow out to $200 billion before the Olympics begin. UniSQ Professor Fabrizio Camignani says there is opportunity.
20: There are opportunities for partnerships with the private sector. It's indeed a very complex scenario from a budgeting point of view. But at the same time, there are clear signs of managing expenditure carefully. There is also windfall in terms of revenue.
19: And Ipswich and the southeast shivered through another cold night with temperatures dipping just below 5 degrees. On the Darling Downs, Oak and Wellcamp were among the coldest in the state, falling to between 0 and 2 degrees overnight. Despite the icy start, the unusual warm winter weather will continue today with highs in the low 20s.
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21: Morning, I'm Britt Aylin. Disability advocates have welcomed the extension of a Senate inquiry into proposed changes to the NDIS. The committee will now have another 8 weeks to consider the reforms, which Social Services Minister Tanya Plibersek insists are not about cutting services.
22: But when we came to government in 2022, the cost of the NDIS was growing at 22% per annum. And to protect the NDIS, we need to moderate that growth.
21: On the ABC there. Liberal MP Andrew Hastie has beefed up his personal security after he was informed by the Home Affairs Minister that there have been threats made against him. The extra security measures will be provided at his home and electoral office. Hastie believes the threats are coming from One Nation supporters over his involvement in the Ben Roberts Smith case. And France has recorded its hottest day on record as parts of Europe continue to swelter under heatwave conditions. Pissot in the country's southwest reached 44.3 degrees yesterday, while French authorities have confirmed that in the past week, 40 people have drowned while trying to escape the heat.
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21: Moving on to sport now, and our Aussie women have won their T20 World Cup clash with Pakistan by 113 runs. Australia posted a victory target of 200, with their opponents all out for 86. And in the World Cup, a draw for England and Ghana this morning, the game wrapping up without either team scoring. Earlier, Portugal defeated Uzbekistan 5-0. Up next, Croatia takes on Panama before Colombia faces the Democratic Republic of the Congo. And that is the latest in news and sport.
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2: Pat's in Glenelg Grove. How are you, Pat?
3: I'm not too bad. What about yourself?
2: Oh, pretty good. Say good day to Marnie.
4: Hey, Pat.
3: How are you going, mate?
4: Good, mate. Very good, thank you.
2: All right, Pat, what are you driving? What do you need to fill up?
3: A Barina.
2: Oh, Holden Barina.
4: Oh, a little beep beep.
3: Holden Barina,
2: beep beep Barina.

0: Alright.
1: Alright, Pat, you know how this works. You've just got to yell stop before the Bowser hangs up. Good luck, okay?
2: Yes.
0: Here we go.
2: Thank you so much. Thank you.
3: $100.
0: Look what it's doing today.
2: Oh, yes.
1: Oh, Pat.
2: Never mind. Next time.
0: Never mind.
1: Yeah. No.
2: I was thinking it's going to go higher. That's been greedy, eh?
0: Oh, no, it's not. Well, no, it's not.
1: You never know, Pat.
0: Could go to $1,600 last week.
2: I know. I heard that. Yes, I heard that.
0: You're not being greedy. You're just going, oh, you know.
1: It's just it's a game of chance. You never know what it's going to do, Pat. You never know.
0: No.
1: Anyway,
2: That's what it did today.
0: Thanks, Pat. Keep yourself and your pets snug with all winter essentials now in store at Springer's Rural Traders. 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
5: Heavy haulage now on scene with this broken down truck, Logan Motorway eastbound after Formation Street through Ellen Grove. Traffic is still very heavy for Centenary Highway northbound Ipswich Motorway to the Jindalee Bridge. Western Freeway's a little built up through Fig Tree Pocket as you're approaching the bridge at Jindalee, but East Street looks like it's eased through the city. 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

0: 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Ever wondered what all those American snack foods taste like, Marnie? You see them on TikTok feeds and social media. Well, I've tried the Twinkies when I was in the States.
1: Oh, the Twinkies, yeah.
0: Because you used to see them in comic books when you were a kid and go, oh, yeah, I'd like to try one of them. But they just taste like little cream buns.
1: Yeah. And you see certain shops that will stock them. You can go online and you get like a little mystery box of all the things.
0: Yeah.
1: Because the Takis were one that my son wanted and the girls got into them. They're horrible. Ugh. Takis. Have you seen them? Those packets of chips, they can be really...
0: No.
1: They've got a bite to them.
0: I'd like to try them.
1: Yeah, try the Takis.
0: Dr. Pepper? You tried Dr. Pepper?
1: No, I haven't. Oh, maybe I did in the States.
0: I think when I was over there, I did.
1: Yeah. Yeah. But I found everything over there tasted plastic. Every single thing was just...
0: Kylie's in Bar Scrub. What did you try, Kylie?
2: I've tried Hershey's chocolate.
0: Yeah, look.
2: But nothing beats Cadbury.
0: Nothing beats Cadbury.
1: I love Cadbury. I do too.
2: That's right.
1: Mm-hmm.
0: That's right. The chocolates over there, they just, you know, they don't have the glass and a half of full cream milk.
1: is that what they're missing?
0: Well, that's what I think.
1: Is that what it is? I don't know. No. I mean, it depends on your palate. It depends on what you're into. There's the KFC candy jelly beans. Mm. Oh, that would be just, I don't know. Would you be into that?
0: No.
1: Because you love your KFC. Chicken flavoured jelly beans. No, thank you.
0: No, thanks.
1: See, because when I think it's a mental thing too. When I see a jelly bean, I'm expecting sweet. So if I'm going to get another flavour, it's like those packets that you get with all the different weird flavours in them.
0: No, I don't like them either.
1: No, that's been horrible.
0: They had them here at the reception.
1: Yes.
0: Chucked them out in the bin.
1: Colour. Oh, I know.
0: You'll find half the ones I threw out in the garden out here.
1: Choose them
0: now. Thought they'd grow beanstalks or something.
1: There is nothing worse than getting yourself a packet of something and you're so excited to try it and it's a letdown.
0: No. Go and check it out. All those American snacks, have your say on the Facebook page. That's us, man. $4,950 worth of Secret Sound. That's after 5 this afternoon with Hinksy. Good luck. If it doesn't go off tomorrow, new clue. Marnie and Campo, River 949.
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3: River 949 Traffic.
4: Very heavy congestion. If you happen to be airport bound this morning, there's been a crash at Tingalpa on the Gateway Motorway northbound direction. Traffic is getting past it, but there's congestion from the M1. If you're taking the Centenary Highway, two vehicle nose to tail there. It's in the southbound direction at Fig Tree Pocket. And traffic northbound is heavy as usual from the Ipswich Motorway to the Jindalee Bridge. Milwaukee's Power Pack offers end soon. 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If you spot anything on the roads, give us a call on 38131949. It's Carol Park. Another update next hour on River 949.
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7: Hi there, it's Tonya Thompson with your news update. Police investigations underway after a woman was shot in Brisbane southwest. A crime scene has been established at an Allen Grove property this morning. The woman, aged in her 20s, was taken to hospital stable with a gunshot wound to her foot. Anyone with information to Crime Stoppers. Two people have been taken to hospital with smoke inhalation after a massive house fire in Regent's Park in Logan. The blaze is believed to have started in the garage at around 11:30 last night before quickly spreading and engulfing the entire home, with neighbouring properties also needing to be evacuated. It took more than 2 hours for the blaze to be fully extinguished. The Lockyer State MP is pitching the Queensland Government's budget as a fresh start for the region. $20 million has been re-announced for upgrades to the Brisbane Valley Highway. Progress on the business case for health facilities in Laidley and Lockyer Valley regions, and money for the Forest Hill Silos and Mural Art Project, but we're yet to see any funding for the Mount Crosby Interchange. Meanwhile, this is what MP Jim McDonald had to say when asked about the project.
8: Look, there is a record infrastructure spend, and you know, we continue to work with the Transport Minister and the Treasurer to deliver for, you know, the west of Brisbane.
7: Also making news, Toowoomba is still a top pick for country people looking to settle somewhere regional. New data shows almost 4.7% of people moving between regions chose the Garden City. The Scenic Rim and Southern Downs also attracting strong interest as more people look for space and a lifestyle change. And the Winter Harvest Festival is taking over Kelbar in the Scenic Rim this weekend. Comes at Scenic Rim Eat Local Month winds up. 50 local producers will fill the streets with fresh produce, gourmet treats and artisan products, with the world-famous Tractor Pull and Moffat Fresh Produce Carrot Ice Cream returning.
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9: Hi, I'm Britt Aylin. If you're having trouble accessing Facebook, Instagram or WhatsApp this morning, you're not alone. Meta appears to have been hit by a major outage, with its apps struggling to update, load images or display profiles. According to tech outage website DownDetector, the issues began around an hour and a half ago and are being experienced across the globe. WA's iconic black swans could face extinction or major decline if they contract the deadly H5 bird flu strain, according to federal authorities. They're among more than 150 Australian native bird species flagged as very high risk. The western hooded plover, shy albatross and orange-bellied parrot also made the list. And a Madonna biopic that would have starred Julia Garner has been scrapped because the singer and film studio couldn't agree on its budget. Madonna has told Interview magazine that she had a major falling out with Universal over the film, which she says needed a really big budget due to her extraordinary life.
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9: In sport, some food for thought for Dean Solomon if he's keen on applying for the Bombers' full-time coaching role. Fox Footy reports he was the last-placed candidate when he applied for that same gig back in 2022. And in NRL, Brisbane's Corey Pakes is backing the decision to re-sign veteran Ben Hunt for another season. That's despite former legend Corey Parker saying that at 37, he'll be too old.
11: He brings so much to this group in terms of leadership and a bloke that's played that many games, you know, he's, you know, it's great to have him around.
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6: River 949, weather.
13: Looking good for your Wednesday. Sunny 22, no sign of any showers. Tomorrow, that could change with a couple of showers down to 822. And then wrapping up your working week, Friday, shower 2, 21. Just a couple of mil. Looks like a few showers into the weekend as well. Nothing too much, around 4 or 5 mil. Raffe Assembly 11, Wellcamp 11 and Gatton 10.
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0: 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Ilya this morning, next 15 minutes, a Naughty's Killer from The Killers, the REM song that had Led Zeppelin's John Paul Jones lending a hand. Best opening act for this next band.
1: AC/DC on their first tour, a band that didn't pay attention. It shares the same philosophy. No matter what any other band is doing, to thine own self be true. I've said it before, but it's more truer now than ever. A lot of people look the same and act the same and do the same thing. Rap, country, there's a lot of sameness going on. Every once in a while you see a band like AC/DC, nobody's like them.
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Beat after that earlier accident, Centenary Motorway southbound, Fig Tree Pocket, spot near the Dramas. Get it to me straight away. We are live at local 38131949. Ilya, this morning, 94 minutes, non-stop music on River and iHeart. 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